today's best variety. It's my 99.9. You've got Laura, and I am out of here. That's it for today. Natalia Perez is coming in next, so hang tight. And I'll see you back here tomorrow, same place, same time. Till then, it's Hendrix Golden.

0: Hopefully you have some good weekend plans, whatever you're doing, because let me tell you, before you know it, it's going to be all back to school. It's going to be holidays and Halloween and all that stuff. So just enjoy this summer. Really soak it up, because sooner or later you're going to be like, why isn't it hot? It's so cold again. All right, coming up on the way, let's do Sam Smith and Taylor Swift next. Hold on.
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Southern Colorado's best variety. This is my 99.9. All right, here's our not so serious question of the night. What's that one food that you could eat forever? Your most favorite food that you're like, I'm not getting sick of it. Send me a talkback message on the free iHeartRadio app.

0: The most variety in Southern Colorado, My 99.9. All right, that is Somber for you right there. Hi, welcome to your Wednesday night. This is Natalia here with you. And just a few moments ago, I did ask, what is that one food you could eat forever? Like your most favorite food? It's our unserious question of the night. And I did get a talkback message from a Chelsea. Here's what she said. I wonder if you agree with her.
1: Pizza, hands down. I could eat that for breakfast. I could eat it for lunch. I could eat it for dinner. I could eat it for dessert. Pizza, give it to me.
0: You know what? She's right. I mean, pizza is really, really good, especially cold morning pizza. That is probably one of my faves. If you want to join the conversation and send me a message too, like I said, open us up on that free iHeartRadio app. Look for the red microphone button and send me a message. Ed Sheeran and Olivia Dean coming up next. Hold on.
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1: All right, that is Bruno Mars for you right there. 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
1: Well, it looks like there is a form of entertainment that is beating out films, music, books, museums combined. I'll tell you what it is next. Stay right here. This is Somber.

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1: You know, even pop stars get jealous of other pop stars. Ed Sheeran admitted he was jealous of Alex Warren's Ordinary, and they recently performed it together. This is Ed with Shivers.

0: my 99.9? Well, in 2 days, if you are a big Harry Potter fan, you might want to look into buying tickets to see Harry Potter, well, actually all the Harry Potters in movie theaters. So on Harry Potter's birthday, July 31st, tickets are going to go on sale to see all the Harry Potter films in theaters to celebrate the 25th anniversary of Harry Potter and the Sorcerer's Stone. I would love to go back in the theaters and watch it there on the big screen. That would be really, really cool. But yeah, those tickets will go on sale on Harry Potter's birthday. Now, they're only going to be showing this too, by the way, between August 27th and September 3rd. It's a very short window. So if you want to go, make sure to get those tickets. All right, Justin Bieber, Ghosts coming up on the way. I was also going to do Alex Warren, Ordinary. Hold on.
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1: Well, officially less than a month away until Alex Warren gives us a brand new album. 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

0: The most variety in Southern Colorado, my 99.9. Yes, that is my girl Taylor Swift right there. I knew it. I knew you. And I know it. Well, maybe not know it, but I have a very good feeling that Taylor will definitely be busy during award season this year. I mean, obviously, her album, Life of a Showgirl, is now officially going to be eligible for some Grammy nominations. And then with that song right there from Toy Story 5, I mean, she could get an Oscar nomination for Best Original Song. We could possibly see her perform at the Oscars. I mean, I'm looking forward to all of it. I'm sure her like stylist is working overtime right now, just trying to prepare. All right, Miles Smith and Carrie Underwood coming up on the way. Hold on.
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Southern Colorado's best variety. 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All right, so our unserious question of the night has been, what is that one food that you feel like you can eat forever? Oh my gosh, there's way too many for me to choose from, but I feel like tacos would be a good answer. 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Just like, let's have some fun. What's that food you could eat forever? It's Tame Impala, Jenny, Dracula.

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1: Well, if you are dating right now, maybe you're on the dating scene, a new survey is suggesting what is the one thing people judge most about when it comes to facial features. 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

0: 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All right, let's not act like we don't have a facial feature that sticks out the most to us, right? Okay, a new survey suggests that teeth may have an even bigger impact on first impressions than eyes when it comes to attraction. Yeah, 1 in 5 people say teeth are the facial feature they notice the most. Straight, white, and healthy looking teeth consistently rank as the most attractive traits. Very, very interesting. I think mine not necessarily is just teeth, but it's like the mouth as well. I'm very attracted to the way that people talk. And I don't know, it's a thing of mine. What about yours? What's that first facial feature you always notice? Send me a talkback message on the free iHeartRadio app. All right, Justin Bieber and Huntrix, both next.
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Southern Colorado's best variety. This is my 99.9. All right, friends, it is my time. I am headed out of here. Gonna go get some rest. My friend Shannon O is gonna be coming up next, gonna take care of you. And don't forget, tomorrow morning, 9 a.m., your chance to win $1,000. Good luck, but have a great night. 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

0: 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Hey, it's Shannon. 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Haley, what is that number for you?
1: Well, too many. I think five or six.
0: Yeah, that is a lot. 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I am a sucker for The Millionaire Matchmaker. I don't even know if it's still on. 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

Colorado's best variety. 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In fact, a lot of people are switching it up. 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
1: Hey, it's Shannon L. rolling into Wiz Khalifa and Charlie Puth. Do you remember which movie this was part of the soundtrack for? If you do, hit me up using the talkback feature. 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
1: Kelly Clarkson got real on her show the other day saying that there's a reason why she's staying single for the foreseeable future. And we also might want to take this into our own love life. That's on the way for you in 6 minutes. I'm Shannon Oh. Kelly's on with Because of You.

0: The most variety in Southern Colorado, My 99.9. According to Kelly Clarkson, there are some perks of being single. Hey, it's Shannon O. She says she's going to remain that way for the foreseeable future because a lot of people out here are making single look good. And if you don't know what she means by that, she says, there are a lot of relationships you see and you think to yourself, I am so glad I'm going home alone right now because you know what's not happening in my house? That stuff. Alex is calling in. What is your biggest perk of being single?
1: I can go on vacation and do whatever I want anytime I want.
0: I like that too. My husband and I are complete opposite vacationers. He's more of the vacationer and I'm more of the traveler. So we never agree on that stuff and we just have to suck it up. What is your biggest perk of being single? Maybe it's something you miss even though you're in a relationship right now. Let me know using the talkback feature.
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History in the making, and Taylor Swift is actually part of it. Hey, it's Shannon O. Her and two other female artists. 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
2: Yeah. 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
1: Hey, it's Shannon O. We are getting to that point in 2026 where it seems like most people are realizing country music might be better than we thought. And that's because for the first time in history, three separate solo female country songs hold the top three spots on the Billboard Hot 100 chart. Any idea as to what those three songs are? Of course, Ella Langley's Choosin' Texas, which has held its spot at number one for a record-breaking 15 weeks. She's in good company with Taylor Swift's I Knew It, I Knew You, as she kind of released that song as he returned to country music. And then Stella Lefty, I'm sure you've heard of if you're on TikTok or Instagram especially, but her song Boston takes the number three spot. Just kind of cool even to see three girls at the top of those charts.
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1: Did you see Michael Jordan hung out at a Bruno Mars show in Milan last week? Just two celebs hanging out backstage, smoking a cigar. Love that for him. Bruno's on with Locked Out of Heaven.

0: The most variety in Southern Colorado, My 99.9. I'm hoping that if you're planning your next vacation, it's not here, because this popular destination is making it harder for people to visit because they just straight up don't want tourists. Why is that? Well, you'll find out coming up in 6 minutes.
1: Ladies up in here tonight. No fighting. We got the refugees.
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0: My 99.9. Hey, it's Shannon O. I appreciate you hanging out with me, but if you're in Barcelona, that is a different story. They are sick of tourists over there, so much, in fact, that they're thinking about adding a steep tax increase for cruise passengers who stay less than 12 hours. Up to $35 is what they're thinking. I know this isn't like a foreign concept because I think Venice actually does something similar in Italy, but they're hoping to reduce overcrowding. And while people don't necessarily mind others visiting their city, they're looking for a more sustainable option and want people who want to stay there and learn about the culture rather than buy souvenirs. Just out of curiosity, have you ever traveled somewhere and felt completely unwelcome by the residents? Let me know using the TalkBack feature.
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9: with more of my favorite musicians. 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

is My 99.9. Did you know that you can rent things other than books from the library? Hey, it's Shannon Owen. 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More on that's coming up in the next 10 minutes.

0: Southern Colorado's best variety. This is my 99.9. Hey, it's Shannon O. I was today years old when I found out that you could actually rent seeds from the library. Yeah, flower seeds that you obviously don't have to return because, well, you would return them as flowers then. But libraries are very useful for a bunch of other stuff outside of books and DVDs. In fact, Lauren, you rented something pretty odd. What was that?
1: I have checked out baking supplies. You can rent like baking dishes that you don't have at home, but you can also rent tickets to go to like the zoo.
0: Oh, that could save you big time in the summertime, especially. So zoo tickets, I've heard of other people getting tickets to going to like a symphony. What is the craziest thing that you have checked out from the library? Hit the talkback mic to let me know.
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1: Hey, it's Shannon O. Maybe I'm crazy, but travel and leisure has a different definition of a small town rather than what's in my head. And I wonder if you agree with me or the publication. I'll explain more coming up in the next 10 minutes.

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1: Hey, it's Shannon O. I grew up in a town of about 11,000 people. And while I think that's small by some standpoint, there are way smaller towns throughout the U.S. that I know I'm not getting that small town feel that you see in all the movies where everybody knows your name. Meanwhile, Travel and Leisure listed off the best small towns in the U.S., and they're great cities, they're great towns, but some of them have 10,000 or more people in their population. Kyle says, nah, that's not a small town. That's because you grew up in a town of how many?
2: I think the sign says 232.
1: 232 people. What was it like growing up in that town?
2: I mean, it was good. You knew everybody. There's still not a stoplight in the entire county.
1: Yeah, and it probably takes you an hour to get to the closest grocery store or maybe even Target. I couldn't live that life. Thanks for calling in, Kyle.
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0: 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Like you could be on the other side of the world and still be listening.
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1: Hey, what's up? It's Shannon O. I think we talked about it last week, that 1 in 8 invitations now says no gifts on it. Instead, people are asking for this. And it's kind of ridiculous.

0: 99.99.
1: I want you to think of the last party that you went to. Hey, it's Shannon O. Maybe it was a graduation party, a birthday party. Heck, maybe it was even a wedding. When you walked out, where did you put the tip? Oh, do you not do that? Do you not tip when somebody hosts you for a party? Because some parents are asking for cash tips from guests to help cover the rising costs of kids' birthday parties. Yes, let that simmer for a little bit. Granted, these parties sometimes include custom cakes, party favors, balloon arches, anything to make it Instagram worthy, of course. A lot of people argue, though, that a gift should be considered an exchange of the parents' efforts and expense. So why do we need to be tipping? What side of the fence are you on here? Should we tip for birthday parties or should we leave it? Let me know using the talkback feature.
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The most variety in Southern Colorado, My 99.9. When you were growing up as a kid, what was the silly thing that you thought made people rich? For me, it's simple. It was a fridge that dispensed water and ice. We didn't have those growing up. My name is Shannon L. Thanks for hanging out.

0: Colorado's best variety. This is my 99.9. What was the silly thing that you thought made people rich when you were younger? Hey, it's Shannon O. I mentioned the other day to one of my friends that I used to think people with refrigerators that had the water dispensers in them, I'm like, oh, they got money. We all have those little things from when we were younger and did not understand what things cost. Hannah, what was your big, oh, they're rich thing?
1: When you went to the movie theater, my mom would take us to like Walgreens beforehand and let us buy some of that like $4 for $1 candy boxes and sneak them in versus buying it right at the theater, which is like probably terrible, but you know everybody was doing it.
0: I mean, even still, I can afford a $6 bag of candy, but I don't want to. I totally get where you're coming from, Hannah. Thanks for calling in. What silly thing made you think people had money when you were younger? Let me know hitting the talk back mic.
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My 99.9. That's wrapping it up for me. I hope you enjoy the rest of your Thursday. At least the next time I talk to you, it's going to be Friday. How cool is that? Leaving you with Imagine Dragons, my name is Shannon O.

My 99.9, what's going on? It's Shannon O. War of the Roses is back this morning at 7:20 on John Jay and Rich. 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
1: You can call us at 877-937-1047. 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I've been getting called out for, in fact, here's a text. Like, I've been getting called out for calling tirzepatide a GLP-2.
2: It is not.
1: Somebody, remember, corrected me and said it's not, whatever.
3: It was something, it was a really long technical name.
1: Somebody just texted and said, John Jay, tirzepatide is a GLP-1. I just Googled it, while it also targets a second hormone called GIP. You can call it whatever you want. I think we all know what you're talking about. So thank you. Yeah. I thought it was a GLP-2. I don't know. I figured Ozempic came out first and then this tirzepatide. And anyway, it's awesome. And by the way, it's all available on ViaoraWellness.com. That's where I get all my stuff. 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Use the promo code JJR. Yesterday, we were talking about expensive mistakes.
3: Yeah.
1: I don't know if this is a mistake, really, but it's expensive. I have a swimming pool and I have a hot tub and a cold plunge. And I have a morning routine, and my morning routine specifically involves the hot tub and the cold plunge. And I've been doing it for years. And my hot tub and cold plunge don't work. And I found out why. A rat ate a bunch of the wires.
3: Oh, no. That's terrible.
1: I know.
3: What a bummer.
1: And not only that, but when I tell my wife that's what the pool guy said, now we have rats. And she's
2: No.
1: But they're in the backyard. They're in the wild.
2: Oh, that's terrible.
3: So that's unsettling.
1: That started some of the bad news. And then the other thing was, and I think that a lot of people can relate to what I'm about to tell, because I think, Kyle, you witnessed it too. But I think it was a few days ago. It was right before the weekend or during the weekend. My wife started getting tons and tons of text messages because she got an invite to a birthday party. And it started off, it was an email, whatever, that said, it was from her friend Dana, and she thought Dana was inviting her to her husband's surprise party. So my wife clicked on it, and nothing happened. And all of a sudden, she starts getting text messages that she has sent out the same invitation to hundreds and hundreds of people, and it's a virus. It's a virus. It does something bad. Like, she got hacked, right? But what's funny about her case is that the most random people were reaching out to her, people she haven't talked to in 10 years. So I don't know if it went by email or text or whatever, but like, even like people that have adopted dogs through us like 10 years ago are like, hi, I just got an email from Blake and getting invited to a birthday party.
2: Yeah.
1: And then other people clicked on it, and other people, and then I started getting invites, and I was like, now I couldn't believe she clicked on it. But the way it teases you,
2: it looks real.
1: Did you get it?
2: Yeah, I got one from Blake.
4: I got one from Blake. Yeah.
1: Oh, you did?
2: I got an email from Blake.
4: It says special invitation from Blake Van Ness, and it's from Punchbowl, which is like a common website used to send out party invites. It says, you're invited. Please click on the invitation to see more details and to RSVP. Special party information from Blake Van Ness, and it has like a big card that says,
1: Like if she's throwing a party for me, right?
4: So yeah, that's what everyone thinks.
1: Like, well, it's like a surprise party. Like, you're like, don't, you know, be careful when you go. Oh, Nick Johnson, executive producer of John G. Rich, just walked in.
5: I got that same email from Blake. I also texted her and I was like, hey, what is this? Because I got such anxiety because I was like, oh my God, I hope she's not planning a surprise party for John Jay. I was like, this is going to ruin my entire month. I can't do it. Thankfully, it was a virus.
2: That's good producing right there.
3: I'm kind of offended that I didn't get Blake's invite. But I think I got like the aftermath of Blake's invite, because I got an invite, the exact same thing, from former cast member of the show, Joey Bradfish. Mm-hmm. And I was like, ooh, Joey's probably like throwing Chanel a birthday party or some sort of party. I don't know. Like, what is this? I click on it, it's like error, and then file not found. And I'm like, what the heck? I'm like, well, I want to be rude and like not respond. And so I go back and I look, and it literally comes from his email. Like, that's how you usually spot a scam, mm-hmm. is like, it will say the person's name, but when you click on the actual thing, it's not really their email address, but it was his email address. So I texted him and he was like, oh, there's no party. I got hacked. And he thinks it was sparked because he opened Blake's invite.
1: Wait, so if you opened it, wouldn't it have sent it out from your email too?
3: Well, so then I said, do I need to be worried? Like, since I opened it, like, and he's like, well, I guess you'll find out if you start getting text messages, which I haven't yet. So crossing my fingers on that. But he did also say he heard from a lot of random people. Do you guys remember an old audio producer on the show, Dom?
1: Yeah. Oh, yeah.
3: Dom reached out to him and he was like, what's this party? He's like, I haven't talked to you in like 12 years.
1: Dom's like, I'll be there.
3: And then Joey said,
2: I haven't talked to another human in 7 years.
3: Joey said, for future reference, I have no interest in throwing a party ever, so you will never get an invitation for me.
1: What I was trying to figure out is, what was the hack? What did they do? What did they accomplish?
2: Well, they get access to your email list, apparently, your mailing list, right, so whatever else is next.
3: Well, Joey said he then had to go in and change every account that's tied to his Gmail. So, like, if you signed up for rewards at Home Depot and that's tied to your Gmail, you're supposed to go in and change all those passwords because somehow they may be able to, like, finagle their way in them.
1: That was a big scam. It was all over the place.
2: Yeah, sure was.
1: It was all over the place, man. That was so crazy.
3: Had a lot of ripples.
2: About 2 hours, I thought a lot of people are having a lot of parties right now. Right.
1: I told Blake, I was like, people need to know, Blake, that I don't ever want a surprise party ever, ever. You've done three of them with me already. I don't ever want a surprise party.
2: The only reason I did not get infected with Blake's is I could not remember my very complicated Gmail password.
4: Oh, really?
2: To go through the next, because I went to my Gmail and you got to put in your password. And I'm like, I can't remember right now. I'll go do it later.
4: Over the weekend. I'm like, I don't check my email on the weekend.
1: Well, Blake only sent it to her closest people.
3: Oh.
2: Wow.
3: Ouch. That's so
1: kidding.
3: Rude.
1: I know, anyway, if you've been hacked or if you have a new hack scam, give us a heads up if there's something new coming out, because I think that's the new one right now, right? So be careful. Don't open emails that say shh on it or Punchbowl. She didn't even have a Punchbowl account, she said.
2: Oh, really?
1: But it was also Evite. I don't even know how that works. Well, you know what I thought is that I wonder if that's going to hurt like Evite stock or something, right? Because you wouldn't want to do anything now.
2: No, you figure now you just send a direct, here's what I'm doing at what time.
1: Text. Like the way Taylor Swift did it.
2: That's right.
1: Yeah, for her wedding.
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1: It's time for War of the Roses. Evie, good morning. You think someone's cheating on you? We're going to help you find out. What's up?
2: Hey, good morning.
1: Hi.
2: My husband and I have been together for forever, for so long, but lately, I don't know, something's just been, like, off with him and us. I mean, I think, like, part of it might be work, maybe stress. I'm not sure, but, like, as far as intimacy goes, it's not there.
1: So, is your husband's name Timothy?
2: No, his name is Caleb.
1: Oh, because you said as far as Timothy goes.
2: As far as intimacy goes, it's not there. I don't know. I don't know. There's no Timothy at all in this equation. If I have this
1: then what was the problem? She said as far as Timothy goes.
3: She said intimacy.
2: Intimacy.
1: The way you're saying intimacy sounds weird.
2: As far as intimacy goes, it's not there.
4: I heard intimacy.
1: Intimacy. Intimacy.
2: I don't know.
1: As far as intimacy goes.
2: In the Midwest, I don't know. As far as intimacy goes, it's not there.
1: She goes, as far as Timothy goes, so as far as intimacy goes, what? There is none?
2: No. It's just like everything's fallen off. Like I don't know if he's cheating. I don't think he's cheating. I mean, from my understanding, that's not happening. But I saw these male enhancement pills, you know.
1: Yes, I'm familiar.
2: I can stay here, but I'm like, those can't be for me because, like, that intimacy is not there. As far as intimacy goes, it's not there. And so, like, I keep wanting to ask him, but I don't want to bring that up, like, directly, whenever I ask him, like, what's up with him, he just, like, brushes it off and changes the subject. And I don't know. Like,
5: that's a big one.
2: Something about it.
5: How do you not ask, hey, why did you buy these and why are some of them missing?
3: Right.
5: And why don't I know about it? And why didn't we use them? I would think you would go directly to your husband with that.
4: What if he had, like, a bad experience, though?
5: Like, he was embarrassed.
4: Like, he's embarrassed, and then he had, like, a bad experience, and then he was just like, forget it.
2: I don't know. I don't want to call him, like, a cheater because I'm not sure, but they're not. I haven't. I mean, we're. I don't know. There just seems like, I want to know for sure, but my gut is just screaming that something is wrong and that there might be something up. I just need to find out.
4: Well, you have to listen to that.
1: Okay, so long story short, you and your husband are not intimate, but you found pills and you guys aren't intimate.
2: Just taking out the trash.
1: Okay.
3: That's a big, big red flag.
4: Yeah.
1: All right. Were they the kind you get at the gas station or are they doctor prescribed?
2: It didn't look like it came from a doctor, but I don't know. He might have got it online. I don't know.
1: No, you know, I only know Grant on the show used to get the gas station ones all the time.
4: Right. Yeah, supposed to be so dangerous.
1: Yeah, I know. I've never done that before, but I'm willing to learn. Okay. Evie, we'll get Caleb on the line, your husband, and we're going to find out if there's somebody else. You know, so be prepared the way Kyle does this, okay?
2: Okay. All right, let's do this.
1: Okay. War of the Roses, 877-937-1047 is the phone number. We're going to get into it next.

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0: This is My 99.9, Southern Colorado's best variety. We're in the middle of War of the Roses. You got Evie and Caleb, husband and wife, been married for a long time. Evie says they haven't been intimate in a long time. Right, Evie? A long time. Like, what do you call a long time?
1: I mean, like, several months.
0: Several months, no intimacy. So she's taken out the trash and finds male enhancement pills. So she's like, wait a minute.
2: Some missing.
0: We're not doing anything. Something's up. All right. So we're going to call your husband. Are you ready to do this, Kyle?
3: I'm ready.
0: Okay. 877-937-1047. We want to know what you think about this War of the Roses as soon as we find out what happens. All right. So, Evie, you ready?
1: All right. Ready, Celebrity.
0: Okay. Here we go.
3: Is Caleb available?
4: Speaking.
3: Perfect. It's kind of your lucky day, Caleb. My name is Sadie. I'm calling from this new company. We're called J&R Flowers. We're just trying to get the word out about J&R Flowers. So you've actually been chosen to be one of our micro-influencers. Here's why this is cool for you, Caleb. You actually get to send our most romantic bouquet of roses to anyone you want, anywhere. And it's totally free. And we kind of just ask that you post about us on whichever social media platform you use the most. So we get a little bit of like guerrilla marketing out of it. And you get to surprise someone really special in your life.
4: Wow.
3: Yeah.
4: For real?
3: Yeah. It's actually, it's a campaign that's working really well for us because it's like we both get something out of it. You know what I mean?
4: That's great.
3: Perfect. So I don't need any credit card information or anything like that. Don't need anything personal other than however personal you want to get on the message. So we do send it out with one nice little card. I usually just tell people, like, this is your chance to make this yours. Like, they are really romantic. They're like long stem red roses. So they do kind of like send their own message. But this is your chance to send your own message. Let's start with whatever message you want, and then I'll get the name and address and give you a time of delivery.
4: Okay. And you just put, love you more than words. Have a great day.
3: Very sweet. Love you more than words. Have a great day. And you want like a love, Caleb, at the end, I'm guessing?
4: Sure.
3: Perfect.
4: You can throw that in.
3: Okay. Who am I addressing this to?
4: Evie.
3: Oh. Okay. Evie should love these.
1: Caleb. Caleb?
4: Evie? What? Wait.
1: Okay. I had to find out. Nothing was making sense. I found those pills. The pills. I found them hidden under the trash can. Hidden, Caleb. Like, I was freaking out. I didn't know what to do. We haven't been sleeping together. Tell me, why do you need those? I don't know. I didn't know what to do. So I called John Jay and Rich. So here we are.
4: Wait, what? Like, hold on. Okay. I literally thought this was about flowers. I'm so confused. Like, we're on the radio?
0: Yeah, man.
1: I don't know. I didn't know what to do because, like, every time I ask if something's wrong, you just completely shut down.
4: Because I was embarrassed.
1: What are you embarrassed about?
4: Okay, well, real talk. The pills were for you. Or they're for us. I bought them because I was trying to plan a night together. And I didn't want to tell you because honestly it's awkward to bring up and I wanted it to be a surprise for you.
1: Caleb, like when was this supposed to happen?
4: 2 Saturdays ago. You remember I made dinner, I lit candles, and you told me your stomach hurt and you went to bed at like 8:30.
1: Oh my God.
4: I wasn't about to say, actually I took a male enhancement pill already, so I just threw it all away.
1: Then why was it hidden under the trash?
4: Because I didn't want you finding it and thinking it. Like, I need help for something.
2: Love us, interrupt us.
4: I buried it because I was embarrassed.
1: Ironically, that's what makes the whole thing look so suspicious.
2: He loves you.
3: I feel like this is a very innocent miscommunication.
5: It does.
0: Has that happened to anybody in here before?
5: What, like they found one and it was never used?
0: Or they use it and then he can't use it.
5: Yeah, no, that's never happened to me.
0: Oh.
3: I have never taken male enhancement pills.
2: Good.
0: I hear if you take male enhancement pills and you put them in your plants, it makes your plants stiff and...
3: No,
0: does
3: not.
0: I swear to God.
5: Crazy.
0: No, wait. If you were to get flowers, if you were to get flowers and the flowers start to wilt and you threw a Viagra in the water,
2: uh-huh,
0: it makes the flowers...
3: I have got a snake plant over there. You're telling me
0: I've got
3: that's
0: a snake
3: all
0: too.
3: I need? Stop it.
0: Yeah, Google it, but after we talk to them. But anyway.
2: Evie and Caleb, you guys are good. You just need to schedule a night of alone time.
5: No, because I feel like when you schedule it, it like takes away that intimacy. Well, you can't schedule.
3: Don't you kind of have to schedule it if you're using one of those pills?
2: Yeah, you kind of do.
3: You kind of have to like.
0: It depends on which pills, because some of them give you a 3-day window.
2: Really?
0: Now, like I was saying with him, I've been in that situation before where you do it and then, you know.
5: And it just doesn't work out for you?
0: No, you get into a fight. And then you got to be all Kanye. Why you got to be mad on vacation?
3: Oh my God, you're right about the plants.
0: I know I'm right about the plant.
1: Dude, that was 2 Saturdays ago. Like, you stopped trying.
2: If you were cheating, you should have said, I got them for the plants. All of our plants need more time.
3: Why did you stop trying, Caleb? Like, if her stomach didn't hurt the next night, couldn't you have just tried again?
0: Depends on the pill you took, but...
4: Well, because I got rejected and my confidence was shot. Like, I just figured you weren't interested anymore.
5: Was she, like, curving you every single time, or was it just this one time? Because I could see not trying again if you, like, do the whole dinner and the setup and then you get turned down if it's happening consistently. But she's like,
0: she just walked around the house naked, excited. Excited so that she could be like, wow.
5: She's like, what is going on?
0: Wow, because now you got this thing. What are you going to do? What'd you do?
4: I mean, our routine has been off.
0: You go look out the window, poke a hole in the window. Sorry, babe.
1: You've just been quietly pouting this whole time.
4: I mean, kind of.
2: Can you guys just hook it up? Like, just hook it up.
3: You guys are good.
5: Like a weekend to just.
2: Yeah, that's
5: like,
2: what I'm saying.
5: Have some loving.
3: Put some Marvin Gaye on.
5: Yeah. It does. I mean, I feel like I believe him, though, because as soon as she said 2 Saturdays ago, it's like the light bulbs went off. Like, duh. Mm. How could I have not put that together?
3: I feel like this is good. You guys are going to be okay.
0: Yes. Yeah.
5: He's not a cheater.
3: Work it out.
0: He's not a cheater. Congratulations, you guys. Communicate and go get those pills out of the trash. 877-937-1047. I got to tell you, I didn't think it was going to go this way. I thought you find those pills that there was definitely another woman involved, right?
3: Totally. So,
0: 877-937-1047. Let me know if you felt exactly the same way. Caleb and Evie, congratulations. Also, I want to know if there's anybody else listening that maybe was in Caleb's situation. You take them, and then all of a sudden, things aren't happening. What do you do?
2: No romance.
0: No romance. What do you do? And how long does it last? And if you take too many, have you heard that? You ever read the box? If you take too many, you have to go to the doctor. In fact, if you watch a commercial, it'll say if you have this thing for more than 4 hours, you need to go to the emergency room.
2: Yeah, that sounds terrible, too.
0: That sounds terrible.
2: Yeah.
0: If anyone's ever had to go to the emergency room because they took too much Viagra. 877-937-1047. Evie and Caleb, thanks for jumping on there with us.
1: Thank you.
0: All right, hold on the line.
4: Thank you.
0: Text JJR, and we want to hear about your experience with these pills to 96893. JJR and your experience with these pills, also 877-937-1047.
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2: Hey.
1: Hey, what's going on?
2: So I've been hearing about how Peyton is starting to house hunt, and my boyfriend and I finally started house hunting. We found our dream place, actually. Huge kitchen.
1: Are you saying health?
3: House.
1: House?
2: Yeah, house hunting.
1: I heard you say health.
4: Me too.
1: And I thought, well, I see pain exercising, trying to eat, right?
2: I like to have health as well.
1: Health hunting. I've never heard of it before, like health hunting.
4: That's what you do, John Jay.
1: I health hunt.
3: Yeah. I need to health hunt.
1: Okay.
2: Yes.
1: House hunting. Okay.
2: Sorry, I will enunciate. Yes.
1: Okay.
2: We found such a good house, too. It honestly, like, it is what is on my Pinterest board. Dream house. Huge kitchen. Pool, everything. And then the realtor goes, there's just one thing. And I was like, oh no, what is it? Apparently the previous owner had an OnlyFans, and every room in the house had built-in ring lights. Every single room.
4: Heck yeah.
2: In the ceiling.
3: And this is a bad thing.
4: Right.
1: Oh, Colin Fogg. The dark side of Colin Fogg comes out.
4: Yes, you have good lighting in every room that you're in. Sign me up. I want that house.
2: I don't need that much exposure.
4: Well, girl, let me know what house it is.
3: They're just ring lights.
4: I want to put an offer on it.
5: Yeah, you're not.
2: My boyfriend thought it was smart. And I was like, okay, I'm going to cancel the showing. That's too much.
5: No, I mean, you cancel the showing if they're like, by the way, five people were murdered in the master bedroom.
3: Right.
5: Then you would maybe cancel that.
2: I can't get it out of my head, like, what kind of kinky stuff was going on.
4: See, I feel like that would force me to be a little bit more creative, you know?
1: Or if you can't get out of your head, why don't you find out what the OnlyFans account was and pay for it, and you can see all the stuff done in the house.
4: Exactly.
1: And if it was that bad... Yeah, maybe it's fun stuff.
5: What a great way to do a house tour.
3: You could imagine all the kinky stuff done in any house you look at.
1: That's true.
3: You know what I mean?
1: I guess you're right, huh? People did it in every room.
2: Every time I look at the ceiling, I think, you know, I have a very vivid imagination, and I'm just thinking
4: of how
2: she made all the money to have that house.
3: What if it's just an ASMR, like, OnlyFans, where they're just, she's literally just, like,
4: seafood boil,
3: tapping on things.
1: There was a guy we used to work with here. I'll try to use code. His name was John Peek. Mm-hmm. And did you know what he did? He rented his house out for the day where they made an adult film.
4: Wow.
3: Oh, my gosh.
1: On his couch.
3: On his couch?
1: Yeah.
5: That's amazing.
3: What do you do afterwards? Do you get rid of the couch?
1: He kept the couch and he has the video. I've asked him for it.
3: Oh my gosh.
1: It's a great story. But so he did it. So he knew what was going on. He got to stay there and watch him film it too.
5: Really?
1: Yeah. And now he runs all of Los Angeles for iHeart.
2: Yeah.
3: Where was the coach?
2: Mayor after that. Well,
1: isn't that wild? So, like, if you love this house and it was an OnlyFans, and like Rich said, at least it wasn't a murder. You know, I'd like to take a quick poll. 877-937-1047. What happened in your house before you bought it?
5: That's
1: like
5: big.
1: Right? Like, what happened in your house?
5: Sure.
1: Like, is anyone listening that has a house where someone was murdered? I don't know if I could do that. I honestly don't know if I could do that.
5: No, but you know that there's probably somebody who's got a house that, you know, whatever. Maybe they were laundering money from the side room or something illegal. That's amazing. Right.
1: I could not buy a house. I don't think I could buy a house if it was my dream house, knowing somebody was murdered in the house.
3: Yeah, that'd be tough.
1: Unless if they were shot. I think I could do shooting.
3: Way.
1: I don't think I could do stabbing or something terrible like
3: that.
1: None
3: of the above, because you're definitely getting haunted.
5: Yeah, for sure. Because you know how you walk in like a grandma's house and it has good vibes and it feels like home? Yeah. You walk into a murder scene house, I bet it doesn't have those good vibes.
4: Yeah, you feel the energy off.
3: Yeah.
1: Mm-hmm. Anyway,
5: Gwen. Don't buy the murder house.
3: We say go for the OnlyFans house, not the murder house.
1: OnlyFans. Yeah. Oh, first of all, OnlyFans is legal. There's nothing, it's nothing, it's just your own personal beliefs, I guess, right?
2: Yeah, and I'm not like a prude, but I just can't. I don't know. It's just kind of icky to me, like other people's sex and like and stuff.
4: Ew.
1: That's happening
3: gross
1: in the house.
3: Gross. Gwen.
4: That's gross.
1: But that's happening in the house no matter what. The people before you just filmed it.
3: That's what I was saying. Yeah.
2: Every time I look at the ceiling.
1: All right, Gwen, hold on the line. Thanks for calling. 877-937-1047. What happened in your house before you bought it? We want to know. We'll talk to you next. John Jay Rich.

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1: What'd you find in your house?
0: 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Savannah, good morning.
2: Good morning.
1: What'd you find in your house?
2: So when we first moved in, we were excited about the third car garage because there's quite a few people in the house and we need a lot of storage. And we are going through everything because there was some stuff left behind. There's a big whiteboard and it had orders on it. Turns out somebody ran a bakery out of the house and used the third car garage as like a giant kitchen.
3: That's cool.
2: Yeah, and like the floor checkered and tiled, and now it's a gym, so it's like the opposite of the bakery.
4: That's so fun. I would want to hunt them down and like try their baked goods.
3: Yeah, I mean, was there any recipes that you tried on the board?
2: No, most of it was just like names and addresses, and then like prefixes, I guess, for what they were ordering.
1: I thought maybe we were going to go, and now my house is Noble Bakery. Have you had Noble bread?
3: Oh, yeah, it's amazing.
1: Yeah.
3: Amazing.
1: Savannah, thanks for calling in.
2: Yeah, no problem.
1: Thanks for listening.
2: Good morning.
1: Good morning. Jenny, what'd you find in your house?
5: Well, it's not something that I found. It's something that happened after I sold my house.
1: Ooh, okay, what happened?
5: Keep in mind, that's where my children grew up in, and I have beautiful memories there. So I was mortified when I saw it, my old house on the news. There was a murder-suicide.
1: Oh, my God.
5: With a man who killed his, I'm not sure if it was his, you know, his own child, like his biological child, or if it was a stepchild. That I do not know, but I know that it was a family. The husband, the wife, and a child.
1: I think both are bad.
4: Oh my God.
3: Yeah.
1: Whether you kill the stepchild or the biological.
3: Still murder,
1: not good.
4: All the kids.
1: Like in court, they're going to go, it was a stepchild. Oh, you're fine.
5: what I'm saying is, if it's your own child, wouldn't that like make it hard for you to do it? You know what I mean?
1: Even if it was a stepchild.
5: That's horrible.
1: Well, is it easier to kill your son Joe or easier to kill the stepson?
3: I'm taking out the stepson.
1: I guess you got a point. Jenny, you got a point.
3: Might do two for one.
1: Jenny has a very valid point.
3: Yeah. Okay. Gotta admit.
1: All right, Jenny.
3: You boys better not step out of line.
1: Thanks, yeah. Hey, Max, I see you've been holding a long time. I'm so sorry. What's your story? Good morning.
6: Yeah, good morning, guys. So my wife and I bought a house in the North Phoenix area about 12 years ago. And when we bought it, within a week of owning the house, we knew from neighbors that it was an ex-heroin house, meth house, something along those lines.
1: There you go.
6: So about 5 years ago or so, we were renovating the house, and I was cleaning out the air vents. And I was cleaning one of them out. A needle popped out, and the needle definitely had something in it. So I had to report that. I shot it up real quick to try it out, of course.
3: Yeah, what if it's a healthy vitamin?
1: Dude.
6: Yeah, it was a healthy something. It was a healthy something for sure. But then after just about 6 months of owning the house, we got a knock on the door, and it was three people completely strung out, two dudes with their shirts off, no shoes on, nothing. So I told them, you know, you got to get out of here. So we have a huge window in the front of our house, and then I heard a bunch of talking in front of the window. So again, this is 11 o'clock at night. I'm in my boxers. I have pepperoni pizza all over my chest at the time. So that I walk out to the front, and these guys have 50 Safeway bags lined up in front of our garage, and they're trying to pull our garage up. So my wife is listening what's going on, and she yells at the dog. So my lab comes running out after these guys. So they hop in the back of the truck, and they're like, you're crazy for being outside in your boxers. And I'm like, you guys need to get the heck out of here type deal. So they jump into the back of the truck. They speed off. I run into the middle of the street. I'm taking pictures of their license plate and everything. And then I heard a neighbor saw the whole thing happen, too. So it was reported by cops and had to talk to those guys. So quite the interesting time.
1: Was there ever drugs in your... Did you ever find, like, blocks of the... You know, like in the movies? Like a brick of drugs in your vent or anything? No?
6: Man, I'd be a millionaire right now, man, if I did.
1: So you would have sold it. All right, thanks, Max. Commerce. Thanks. Sierra, what'd you find in your house?
7: So I didn't find anything, but I currently live in a house that was part of a like puppy mill situation. So the owner was arrested for animal neglect. And then, like, as they were investigating the house, they found, like, remains.
1: Oh.
7: So they were like, yeah, you're out. You gotta, sorry. And, like, she was so not a good person. She was so behind on property taxes that they had to sell off the property behind the house that was hers to pay for everything.
1: That's terrible. That is terrible.
7: It was. When I found out, I was like, I want to move now because I have a dog and I'm an animal person. And I was like, I don't want to be here anymore.
1: Oh, that's terrible.
4: Yeah, bad vibes.
1: All right, thank you. What'd you find in your house, Megan?
8: So years ago when I was house hunting with my now ex-husband, my ex-mother-in-law was my real estate agent, and we found beads of the nighttime variety, those kind of beads, in the backyard.
3: In the backyard?
1: Like just sitting out or like buried?
8: Like just sitting out, like in the rocks. While we were house hunting.
1: Now, how do you know that when you look at them, what kind of beads they are? I would think they're puka shells. Somebody just got back from Hawaii. But then again, I don't think I've ever seen them.
8: No, it was very obvious what it was.
1: Oh, so.
8: I mean, if you know what they look like, you would know what they are.
1: Right. What a great story.
4: Did they just misplace them or they just forgot they put them in the backyard?
9: They got mad and like threw them out.
3: Great neighborhood parties.
4: In the move.
8: Yeah, who knows? I don't think I want to know the answer to how those got in the backyard, honestly.
3: That's some good cookouts there.
1: Did your mother-in-law, did she know what they were?
8: No, my ex and I were mortified. She had absolutely no idea, and then we had to explain it to her.
3: Why would you explain it? Let her live an innocent life. Don't explain that to her.
1: I got
3: to
1: tell you.
3: The poor deer.
1: I don't know if I'd be skilled enough to know the difference unless it's a special design.
4: I would probably not know unless they were like labeled.
1: I mean, I don't know.
4: In the packaging?
1: Peyton, would you know?
9: No, I don't think so. Maybe, though. I don't know. I've never seen them.
8: I guess I'm the weird one.
3: That would be my last guess.
4: More knowledgeable than us.
1: Yeah. Hold on. I'm Googling them right now.
8: Oh, no. Don't Google it.
1: Oh, I put way too many N's. Wait. Okay. Here we go. Huh. Oh, all the pictures are blurred.
9: Oh, I think I would know what that would. Yeah, because what is that?
1: Oh, my.
9: I think I would
8: like
9: work
8: neon
9: it out.
8: Blue.
9: Yeah, you would work it out eventually.
4: Oh. I would not know.
1: This is really
4: I'd be like, is that a keychain?
1: This is so neat.
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1: I would think it's a toy, a dog toy. Look at this fun dog toy.
4: You like start swinging it around?
1: Thanks, Megan. Thanks for calling in. Thanks for listening.
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1: It's time for Peyton's predictions, horoscope. Peyton, what's the vibe today?
2: Well, today is National Chicken Wing Day, so I'm going to let you know if you are a chicken or not.
1: I believe Brianna's a Leo. Am I right, Brianna?
3: I am, John Jay.
1: Oh, terrific. So is Peyton.
2: Yes.
3: All right.
2: Okay, so for National Chicken Wing Day today, I'm letting us know if you're a chicken or not. And us Leos, of course not. We do not give chicken vibes. Our pride literally won't allow us to look weak in front of an audience. We will take the heat, stand under the spotlight, and aggressively defend our territory no matter how intense things get. But once that conversation's over, we are definitely running to go cry and hide away.
3: So accurate.
2: I know. I act like I'm all big and bad, but really, like, I'm such a crybaby.
3: Same. Thank you guys so much.
1: All right, Brad, have a great day.
3: You too. Bye.
1: Bye. Hi, Shay.
4: Hey.
1: Hey, what's your sign, Shay?
4: Yeah.
1: Yeah? What is it?
4: Wait, can you say it again? I'm sorry.
1: I said, what's your sign? Yeah?
4: I'm a Sagittarius.
1: Okay.
2: Oh, sweet. Okay, so for my Sagittarius on National Chicken Wing Day, you guys are a total chicken, but only emotionally. Like, you would definitely, like, go skydiving and jump out of a plane or start an argument just for fun, but the moment that someone asks you for, like, emotional commitment or serious conversations, you are, like, pulling an immediate Irish exit.
4: That definitely sounds like me, for sure.
1: Well, you have a great day, Shay Shay.
4: Thank you.
1: Well, you got it. How about Virgos?
2: John Jay, for National Chicken Wing Day, you are like giving hybrid. You're kind of a chicken, but kind of not. Like, you're not afraid to shred someone with cold, brutal facts, but you're terrified of like actual messy, unpredictable things. So you'll chicken out of like a personal vulnerability moment, but you'll gladly like obliterate someone's like weak argument.
1: Oh, thank you.
2: Yeah, you're a hybrid.
1: How about Libras?
2: Libra, unfortunately, certified chicken. You will bend yourself into a pretzel and like sacrifice your own opinions just to avoid an awkward disagreement. Confrontation, it kind of makes your skin crawl, so you'll just like nod, smile, and like run away from it.
5: I kind of disagree. Like, maybe it's my moon sign that makes me a little unlike that.
2: Yeah. Is that a fire sign? Do you know what your moon sign is?
5: I have no idea. But I do feel like, I think I avoid confrontation for the most part, but if it comes to a boiling point or I feel like it's like really something that needs to be discussed, I don't like really shy away from it. So I think it's like half and half maybe.
2: Hybrid.
5: Yeah.
6: That's probably a nice balance.
5: Yeah. Half chicken?
2: Half?
1: How about Pisces?
2: Rich.
1: Fish and chicken.
2: Yeah, total chicken, man. This like this midweek stress, it's like an all-time high for you right now. And your immediate instinct is to like mute your phone and disappear into thin air. So you're ghosting away from the group chat. You're avoiding hard truths and you're swimming away from any incoming drama.
6: Great idea. Yeah. Mute phone, run away.
1: That's it. We hit everybody. All right. If we didn't get to your sign, they're all posted on our website. Go there right now. JohnJayandRich.com.

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1: Time for Stacks and Hacks. This is where I give out stacks of important information. You'll learn something from our show. And Rich wraps it up with life hacks. But if you don't mind, Rich, if you'll permit me, I'd like to start off with a life hack.
2: Let's go.
1: Because I saw it trending everywhere. And it's a McDonald's worker reveals the best hacks at McDonald's. Now, I'll play for you what the McDonald's worker says off their TikTok that's blown up. And then we can break it down, okay? So if you've... I'm assuming everyone here has been at McDonald's.
2: Many times.
1: I freaking love McDonald's. Listen to these McDonald's hacks.
3: 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Coming in at number two, we got the poor man's Big Mac. You're going to order a McDouble with no ketchup or mustard, add mac sauce, and add shredded lettuce, and you're going to get a little mini Big Mac. Number three is the multiple order hack. This requires having multiple McDonald's apps and circulating through them, logging out and logging back in, and using your deals all at once. Number four, we got the folded and round egg difference. A folded egg is a pre-made egg that we put on the sausage egg McMuffin, while a round egg is a fresh, cracked egg.
4: I know that first one. I like the first one.
1: The salt one?
4: Often, yeah.
1: But you got to be good with no salt in your fries.
5: I like the salt's the best part.
1: Exactly, Kyle. What do you do? Wait.
4: You ask for the salt on the side.
5: I know, but then you have to like toss it yourself, and I feel like it's unevenly distributed.
4: They do. They really have the science.
2: McDonald's fries are perfect anyway.
4: Yeah, they have the science.
1: I will tell you that every time I go to McDonald's, 99% of the time it's made fresh for you, right? That's true anyway.
4: And you could probably just ask.
1: Right. Well, I used to hear that if you order a tomato on a Big Mac, because the tomatoes don't come on Big Mac, do they? I think if you order a tomato, they'll make it a fresh new thing. Or you ask for it without tomatoes or something. I don't know. Anyway, those are some McDonald's hacks. Okay, anybody in here? Kyle, Peyton, Rich. I feel like Rich, the answer to this is yes. But I don't know about Kyle and Peyton. Were you a teacher's pet?
5: Yes.
4: No.
1: You were.
2: Totally.
4: I always got kicked out of the classroom. I always had the chair by the teacher. Always.
1: Were you a teacher's pet? Nearly 16,000 adults were asked how often... if you ever get detention, or did you wear your teacher's pet? And most people were teacher's pets.
4: I just like to talk a lot. I just like to chat.
1: I got put in front of the classroom, had to sit in a chair. I've had to sit outside.
4: Yeah,
1: I had to go to detention. I actually thought it was cool to go to detention, except on the weekends.
5: But it's not.
1: I know it's not. I think if I look back at my childhood in school, that I definitely would have been diagnosed with something. Okay. A new study just found that sniffing chocolate, if you work out, this is such a hack for you. I like when you learn from our show, Rich.
2: Yes, learning.
1: A new study says just if you sniff chocolate between sets, it might help you crank out a stronger workout. Dark chocolate seems to have the strongest effect. Huh. The only problem is I think it'd make me want to eat.
2: Mm-hmm. Yeah.
1: You guys know those bosses, you know, when you go to work, how we've been doing a lot of people working from home because of COVID, which, by the way, was almost 7 years ago.
4: So wild. So
1: new research says that bosses who want their workers back in the office, are we all pro that?
2: I think so. People should be at work.
5: I think it depends on the job.
1: Okay. Bosses that want their workers back in the office have one thing in common. And Rich, you say they should come back.
2: Yeah.
1: I agree with you.
2: Because you can just get a conversation and things done in 5 seconds. We have to wait for people to email you back.
1: The one thing they have in common, they're narcissistic and are drunk with power.
2: Me, I just think it's about better, more clear communication.
1: A woman in Iowa got a DWI while driving a lawnmower.
4: What?
1: That's all I know about that story. I feel, you know, I'm half Mexican, half Dutch, and I feel that maybe I could also be part blue whale. Blue whale calves can gain 200 pounds a day every day for the first year of their life. This is a big debate. I'd like to know what everyone in the room here thinks about this. In a new poll, they asked almost 20,000 people, should movies be eligible for an Oscar if they are made with AI? No. As it currently stands, actors and screenplays that are generated with AI are ineligible. You say no.
2: Yeah, I just saw somewhere where Elon Musk wants to redo Odyssey and make it all with AI. Thinks he could do a better job. Just because he feels like it'll look just as good and you don't need all that. Mm. But I think that's kind of a drag.
1: What do you think, Kyle?
5: I think no.
1: I don't think I have an opinion on it yet.
5: Because I think like the awards are for like the creativity and work behind it. And I think AI doesn't force anyone to do either of those.
1: That's a good point. That's a really good point. Well, I was kind of like on the fence, but now I agree with you.
5: Oh, okay, good.
1: Because like music, I mean, I like that Puerto Rico song, and that's all AI.
2: So I know. It's driving me crazy. In fact, I was using AI for like a mixing tool to help out, and I would normally never do that, but I was in a hurry. It was pretty good.
6: If like you're like a really good songwriter, but you have like a really bad voice, and you don't really have connections yet, you can like plug it in like the Puerto Rico song and hope you go viral. And mm-hmm. I don't know.
2: I mean, it's happening all the time, and it's getting better and better and better.
1: What do you got for life hacks, Rich?
2: Okay, of the people in this room, I would say that the one that cries the most would be Peyton.
6: Yeah,
2: Peyton Strickland, if you will.
6: That I do.
2: I always thought the crying was bad for you because whenever I've cried, I feel like crap the rest of the day. You know, but they say don't hold back the tears because it's like hitting a reset button in your body. Because when you release feel-good chemicals after that, like oxytocin and endorphins after you cry. So get those tears out, Peyton.
6: Yeah, no, that's so real. I feel like I've kind of always said that, like after a good cry, sometimes you just feel like this weight is just lifted off you. You're like feeling heavy. Nothing specific happened, but you just want to cry. I agree. Let it out.
2: Yeah, I don't like it. But you can find that life hack at johnjayandrich.com.
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1: I saw something yesterday and I was like, this is really interesting. And I read it and I was like, this is really cool. I'm glad I read this. And then I thought, since I'm glad I'm reading it, I should probably present it to the show because it's really interesting, I thought. How many people here in this studio lose things?
2: Oh,
3: I do all the time.
1: And do you ever find them?
3: Yeah, sometimes.
1: Yeah, sometimes you don't?
3: Sometimes I don't.
1: I was just, this says how to find things that you've lost. It was like tips on how to find things that you lost. And as I was scrolling through them, I was like, oh my God. Like it says here, don't ever put something in a special place. I put stuff in special places all the time.
3: What do they consider a special place?
1: It says the worst possible thing to do is place something in value in a special place that's easy to remember for safekeeping. Ha, definitely not recommended.
2: Yeah.
4: Although sometimes you find that special thing years later, it's a surprise.
1: Right. I think that's
4: a pleasant surprise.
3: That's what happened to me because my sister-in-law gave me Scott's birthday present in like November and his birthday is not till January. So I was like, I'll put this in a special place and then I'll give it to him for his birthday. Years later, when we moved out, I finally found it.
1: See, that's why. That's one of the reasons I saw this. Like, that's really, like, it says, what to do if you lose a wallet? What do you do if you lose your wallet?
4: I mean, you get a new wallet.
1: Well, it says, look up your last credit card transaction and then go to the place where you last spent the money and look around there. This is from a private investigator. This is also another good tip. Watch things fall as you drop them. I've trained myself to watch things fall when I drop them. If you watch a small screw fall and see where it lands and bounces, you'll have no trouble finding it. If you look at the place where the screw was supposed to go and crawl around, and you'll have trouble trying to find it.
4: That's a good point. That's a good tip.
1: Use a flashlight. I find a flashlight to be useful day or night. The beam forced me to focus on a limited area. It helps me see instead of just looking. Held near the floor, it makes things shine. Start cleaning. My mother taught me this tip. When you can find something, clean up and you'll find it. Check favorite hangout spots. My youngest son is autistic and nonverbal. He wears glasses and sometimes comes to me without them on his face. To look for them, I always go to his favorite places around my home. That might be in his bed, his sensory swing, or the closet. I always end up finding him. Make a mental note of something you're likely to lose. I make a mental note when I put something down, like my keys, glasses, or phone, in a place I do not usually put it. I usually put something in writing to make it easier to remember. Come back to it. Take a break from looking for your missing object and relax or do something else without worrying and fussing. Your brain will quietly surprise you with a stored memory that will suddenly pop into your consciousness and lead you to the missing object.
4: See, if you're missing something, if I miss something, I obsessively look everywhere that I possibly can think of until every room in the house is exhausted.
1: Look carefully in the most obvious place. Look at the most likely place it should be. Most of the time, it's there. That happens to me all the time. I'm like, where's whatever? And then Blake will come and go, here it is.
4: Oh, because it was staring right there. You looked right by it.
1: I was staring right there. My mom used to do this thing where she would go, hey, Mom, where are the grapes? There's no grapes in the fridge. And she'd come open the fridge and she'd move the milk. Here they are. They're right behind the milk. She would be like, do you want me to say, do you want the grapes to go, here I am, here I am, here I am, here are the grapes, here I am. And I'd be like, well, chill out, Mom. She would do that all the time. She would imitate grapes or whatever I was looking for. Anyway, those are just some fun tips, you know, how to find things you lost.

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1: You can call us at 877-937-1047. Text us. Text JJR, whatever you want to say, to 96893. I've been getting called out for, in fact, here's a text. Like, I've been getting called out for calling tirzepatide a GLP-2.
2: It is not.
1: Somebody, remember, corrected me and said
3: right.
1: It's not, whatever.
3: It was something. It was a really long technical name.
1: Somebody just texted and said, John Jay, tirzepatide is a GLP-1. I just Googled it, while it also targets a second hormone called GIP. You can call it whatever you want. I think we all know what you're talking about. So thank you. Yeah. I thought it was a GLP-2. I don't know. I figured Ozempic came out first and then this tirzepatide. And anyway, it's awesome. And by the way, it's all available on VioraWellness.com. That's where I get all my stuff. VioraWellness.com. Use the promo code JJR. Yesterday, we were talking about expensive mistakes.
3: Yeah.
1: I don't know if this is a mistake, really, but it's expensive. I have a swimming pool and I have a hot tub and a cold plunge. And I have a morning routine, and my morning routine specifically involves the hot tub and the cold plunge, and I've been doing it for years. And my hot tub and cold plunge don't work. And I found out why. A rat ate a bunch of the wires.
3: No. That's terrible.
1: I know.
3: What a bummer.
1: And not only that, but when I tell my wife that's what the pool guy said, now we have rats. And she's but they're in the backyard. They're in the wild.
2: Oh, that's terrible.
3: So that's unsettling.
1: That started some of the bad news. And then the other thing was, and I think that a lot of people can relate to what I'm about to tell, because I think, Kyle, you witnessed it too. But I think it was a few days ago. It was right before the weekend or during the weekend. My wife started getting tons and tons of text messages because she got an invite to a birthday party. And it started off, it was an email, whatever, that said, it was from her friend Dana, and she thought Dana was inviting her to her husband's surprise party. So my wife clicked on it, and nothing happened. And all of a sudden, she starts getting text messages that she has sent out the same invitation to hundreds and hundreds of people, and it's a virus. It's a virus. It does something bad. Like, she got hacked, right? But what's funny about her case is that the most random people were reaching out to her, people she haven't talked to in 10 years. So I don't know if it went by email or text or whatever, but like, even like people that have adopted dogs through us like 10 years ago are like, hi, I just got an email from Blake and getting invited to a birthday party.
2: Yeah.
1: And then other people clicked on it, and other people, and then I started getting invites, and I was like, now I couldn't believe she clicked on it. But the way it teases you,
2: it looks real.
1: Did you get it?
2: Yeah, I got one from Blake.
4: I got one from Blake. Yeah.
2: I got an email from Blake.
4: It says special invitation from Blake Van Ness, and it's from Punchbowl, which is like a common website used to send out party invites. It says, you're invited. Please click on the invitation to see more details and to RSVP. Special party information from Blake Van Ness, and it has like a big card that says,
1: Like if she's throwing a party for me, right?
4: So yeah, everyone thinks
1: it's like, well, it's like a surprise party. Like, you're like, don't, you know, be careful when you go. Oh, Nick Johnson, executive producer of John G. and Rich, just walked in.
5: I got that same email from Blake. I also texted her and I was like, hey, what is this? Because I got such anxiety because I was like, oh my God, I hope she's not planning a surprise party for John. I was like, this is going to ruin my entire month. I can't do it.
2: That's good producing right there.
3: I'm actually kind of offended that I didn't get Blake's invite. But I think I got like the aftermath of Blake's invite, because I got an invite, the exact same thing, from former cast member of the show, Joey Bradfish. Mm-hmm. And I was like, ooh, Joey's probably like throwing Chanel a birthday party or some sort of party. I don't know. Like, what is this? I click on it, it's like error, and then file not found. And I'm like, what the heck? I'm like, well, I want to be rude and like not respond. And so I go back and I look, and it literally comes from his email. Like, that's how you usually spot a scam, is like, it will say the person's name, but when you click on the actual thing, it's not really their email address, but it was his email address. So I texted him and he was like, oh, there's no party. I got hacked. And he thinks it was sparked because he opened Blake's invite.
1: Wait, so that means if you opened it, wouldn't it have sent it out from your email too?
3: Well, so then I said, do I need to be worried? Like, since I opened it, like, and he's like, well, I guess you'll find out if you start getting text messages, which I haven't yet. So crossing my fingers on that. But he did also say he heard from a lot of random people. Do you guys remember an old audio producer on the show, Dom?
1: Yeah. Oh yeah,
3: Dom reached out to him and he was like, "What's this party?" He's like, "I've been talking to you in like 12 years."
1: Dom's like, "I'll be there."
3: And then Joey
2: said, "Talked to another human in 7 years."
3: Joey said, "For future reference, I have no interest in throwing a party ever, so you will never get an invitation from me."
1: So what I was trying to figure out is what was the hack? What did they do? What did they accomplish?
2: Well, they get access to your email list, apparently, or your mailing list, right, so whatever else is next.
3: Well,
2: so
3: Joey said he then had to go in and change every account that's tied to his Gmail. So like if you, I don't know, if you signed up for rewards at Home Depot and that's tied to your Gmail, you're supposed to go in and change all those passwords because somehow they may be able to like finagle their way in them.
1: That was a big scam. It was all over the place.
2: Yeah, sure was.
1: It was all over the place, man. That was so crazy.
3: Had a lot of ripples.
2: About 2 hours, I thought a lot of people are having a lot of parties right now. Right.
1: I told Blake, I was like, I go, for people need to know, Blake, that I don't ever want a surprise party ever. You've done three of
3: people
1: them with me
3: know.
1: Already. I don't ever want a surprise party.
2: The only reason I did not get infected with Blake's is I could not remember my very complicated Gmail password.
4: Oh, really?
2: To go through the next, because it went to my Gmail and you got to put in your password. And I'm like, I can't remember it right
4: See,
2: now. I'll go do it later.
4: Over the weekend. I'm like, I don't check my email on the weekend.
1: Well, Blake only sent it to her closest people.
3: Oh.
2: Wow.
3: Ouch. This is so rude.
1: Anyway, if you've been hacked or if you have a new hack scam, give us a heads up if there's something new coming out, because I think that's the new one right now, right? So be careful. Don't open emails that say shh on it or Punchbowl. She didn't even have a Punchbowl account, she said.
2: Oh, really?
1: But it was also Evite. I don't even know how that works. Well, you know what I thought is that I wonder if that's going to hurt like Evite stock or something, right? Because you wouldn't want to do anything now.
2: No,
1: that.
2: You figure now you just send a direct, here's what I'm doing at what time,
1: text. Like the way Taylor Swift did it.
2: That's right.
1: Yeah, for her wedding.
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1: It's time for War of the Roses. Evie, good morning. You think someone's cheating on you. We're going to help you find out. What's up?
2: Hey, good morning.
1: Hi.
2: My husband and I have been together for forever, for so long. But lately, I don't know, something's just been, like, off with him and us. I mean, I think, like, part of it might be work, maybe stress. I'm not sure. But, like, as far as intimacy goes, it's not there.
1: So, is your husband's name Timothy?
2: No, his name is Caleb.
1: Oh, because you said as far as Timothy goes.
2: As far as intimacy goes, it's not there. I don't know. I don't know. There's no Timothy at all.
1: Then what was the problem? She said as far as Timothy goes.
3: She said intimacy.
2: Intimacy.
1: Oh, the way you're saying intimacy sounds weird.
2: As far as intimacy goes, it's not there.
4: I heard intimacy.
1: Intimacy. Intimacy.
2: I don't know.
1: As far as intimacy goes.
2: Used in the Midwest. I don't know. As far as intimacy goes, it's not there.
1: She goes, as far as Timothy goes. So as far as intimacy goes, what? There is none?
2: No. It's just like everything's fallen off. Like I don't know if he's cheating. I don't think he's cheating. I mean, from my understanding, that's not happening. But

0: saw these male enhancement pills, you know.
1: Yes, I'm familiar.
0: I can stay here, but I'm like, those can't be for me because, like, that intimacy is not there. As far as intimacy goes, it's not there. And so I'm like, I keep wanting to ask him, but I don't want to bring that up, like, directly because, like, but whatever. Whenever I ask him, like, what's up with him, he just, like, brushes it off and changes the subject. And I don't know. Like,
2: that's a big one.
0: There's something about it.
2: How do you not ask, hey, why did you buy these and why are some of them missing?
3: Right.
2: And why don't I know about it? And why didn't we use them? I would think you would go directly to your husband with that.
4: What if he had, like, a bad experience, though?
2: Like, he was
4: embarrassed. Like, he's embarrassed, and then he had, like, a bad experience, and then he was just like, forget it.
0: I don't know. I don't want to call him, like, a cheater because I'm not sure, but they're not. I haven't. I mean, we're. I don't know. There just seems like I want to know for sure, but my gut is just screaming that something is wrong and that there might be something up. I just need to find out.
4: Well, you have to listen to that.
1: Okay, so long story short, you and your husband are not intimate, but you found pills and you guys aren't intimate.
0: That's taking out the trash.
1: Okay,
3: that's a big red flag.
4: Yeah,
1: all right. Were they the kind you get at the gas station, or are they doctor prescribed?
0: It didn't look like it came from a doctor, but I don't know. He might have gotten it online. I don't know.
1: No, you know, I only know Grant on the show used to get the gas station ones all the time.
4: It was supposed to be so dangerous.
1: Yeah, I know. I've never done that before, but I'm willing to learn. Okay. Evie, we'll get Caleb on the line, your husband, and we're going to find out if there's somebody else. You know, so be prepared the way Kyle does this, okay?
0: Okay. All right. Let's do this.
1: Okay. War of the Roses, 877-937-1047 is the phone number. We're going to get into it next with John J. Rich.

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1: We're in the middle of War of the Roses. You got Evie and Caleb, husband and wife, been married for a long time. Evie says they haven't been intimate in a long time. Right, Evie? A long time. Like, what do you call a long time?
2: I mean, like, several months.
1: Several months, no intimacy. So she's taking out the trash and finds male enhancement pills. So she's like, wait a minute.
3: Some missing.
1: We're not doing anything. Something's up. All right. So we're going to call your husband. Are you ready to do this, Kyle?
4: I'm ready.
1: Okay. 877-937-1047. We want to know what you think about this War of the Roses as soon as we find out what happens. All right. So, Evie, you ready?
2: All right. Ready, Celebrity.
1: Okay. Here we go.
4: Hi there. Is Caleb available?
5: Speaking.
4: Perfect. It's kind of your lucky day, Caleb. My name is Sadie. I'm calling from this new company. We're called J&R Flowers. We're just trying to get the word out about J&R Flowers. So you've actually been chosen to be one of our micro-influencers. Here's why this is cool for you, Caleb. You actually get to send our most romantic bouquet of roses to anyone you want, anywhere. And it's totally free. And we kind of just ask that you post about us on whichever social media platform you use the most. So we get a little bit of like guerrilla marketing out of it. And you get to surprise someone really special in your life.
5: Wow.
4: Yeah.
5: For real?
4: Yeah. It's actually, it's a campaign that's working really well for us because it's like we both get something out of it. You know what I mean?
5: That's great.
4: Perfect. So I don't need any credit card information or anything like that. Don't need anything personal other than however personal you want to get on the message. So we do send it out with one nice little card. I usually just tell people like, this is your chance to make this yours. Like they are really romantic. They're like long stem red roses. So they do kind of like send their own message, but this is your chance to send your own message. Let's start with whatever message you want. And then I'll get the name and address and give you a time of delivery.
5: Okay. And you just put, love you more than words. Have a great day.
4: Very sweet. Love you more than words. Have a great day. And you want like a love Caleb at the end, I'm guessing?
5: Sure.
4: Perfect.
5: Throw that in.
4: Okay. Who am I addressing this to?
5: Evie.
4: Oh. Okay. Evie should love these.
2: Caleb. Caleb?
5: Evie? What? Wait.
2: Okay. I had to find out. Nothing was making sense. I found those pills. The pills. I found them hidden under the trash can. Hidden, Caleb. Like, I was freaking out. I didn't know what to do. We haven't been sleeping together. Tell me, why do you need those? I don't know. I didn't know what to do. So I called John G. and Rich. So here we are.
5: Wait, what? Like, hold on. Okay. I literally thought this was about flowers. I'm so confused. Like, we're on the radio?
1: Yeah, man.
2: I don't know. I didn't know what to do because, like, every time I ask if something's wrong, you just completely shut down.
5: Because I was embarrassed.
2: What are you embarrassed about?
5: Okay, well, real talk, the pills were for you. Or, they're for us. I bought them because I was trying to plan a night together. Oh. I didn't want to tell you because honestly it's awkward to bring up and I wanted to be a surprise for you.
2: Caleb, like when was this supposed to happen?
5: Two Saturdays ago. You remember I made dinner, I lit candles, and you told me your stomach hurt and you went to bed at like 8:30.
2: Oh my God.
5: I wasn't about to say, actually I took a male enhancement pill already, so I just threw it all away.
2: Then why was it hidden under the trash?
5: Because I didn't want you finding it and thinking it. Like, I need help for something.
3: Love us, interrupt us.
5: I buried it because I was embarrassed.
2: Ironically, that's what makes the whole thing look so suspicious.
3: He loves you.
4: I feel like this is a very innocent miscommunication.
6: It does.
1: Has that happened to anybody in here before?
6: What, like they found one and it was never used?
1: Or they use it and then he can't use it.
6: Yeah, no, that's never happened to me.
1: Oh.
4: I have never taken male enhancement pills.
3: Good.
1: I hear if you take male enhancement pills and you put them in your plants, it makes your plants stiff and... If you were to get flowers and the flowers start to wilt and you threw a Viagra in the water, uh-huh. It makes the flowers...
4: I've got a snake plant over there. You're telling me that's all I need? Stop it.
0: Yeah, Google it. But after we talk to them. But anyway.
3: Evie and Caleb, you guys are good. You just need to schedule a night of alone time.
6: No, because I feel like when you schedule it, it like takes away that intimacy. Well, you can't schedule.
4: Don't you kind of have to schedule it if you're using one of those pills?
3: Yeah, you kind of
4: like,
3: do.
4: You kind of have to like.
0: It depends on which pills, because some of them give you a 3-day window.
3: Really?
0: Now, like I was saying with him, I've been in that situation before where you do it and then, you know.
6: And then it doesn't work out for you?
0: No, you get into a fight. And then you got to be all Kanye. Why you got to be mad on vacation?
4: Oh my God, you're right about the plants.
0: I know I'm right about the plants.
2: Dude, that was 2 Saturdays ago. Like, you stopped trying.
3: If you were cheating, you should have said, I got them for the plants. All of our plants were dying.
0: New hat.
4: Why did you stop trying, Caleb? Like, if her stomach didn't hurt the next night, couldn't you have just tried again?
0: Depends on the pill you took, but...
5: Well, because I got rejected and my confidence was shot. Like, I just figured you weren't interested anymore.
6: Was she, like, curving you every single time, or was it just this one time? Because I could see not trying again if you, like, do the whole dinner and the setup and then you get turned down if it's happening consistently. But she's like,
0: she should have just walked around the house naked, excited. Excited so that she could be like, wow.
6: She's like, what is going on?
0: Wow, because now you got this thing. What are you going to do? What'd you do?
5: I mean, our routine has been off.
0: You'll look out the window, poke a hole in the window. Sorry, babe.
2: You've just been quietly pouting this whole time.
5: I mean, kind of.
3: Can you guys just hook it up? Like, just hook it up.
4: You guys are good.
6: Like a weekend to just.
3: Yeah, that's
6: like,
3: what I'm saying.
6: Have some loving.
4: Put some Marvin Gaye on.
6: Yeah. It does. I mean, I feel like I believe him, though, because as soon as she said 2 Saturdays ago, it's like the light bulbs went off. Like, duh. Mm. How could I have not put that together?
4: I feel like this is good. You guys are going to be okay.
0: Yes. Yeah.
6: He's not a cheater.
4: Work it out.
0: He's not a cheater. Congratulations, you guys. Communicate and go get those pills out of the trash. 877-937-1047. I got to tell you, I didn't think it was going to go this way. I thought you find those pills that there was definitely another woman involved, right?
4: Totally. So,
0: 877-937-1047. Let me know if you felt exactly the same way. Caleb and Evie, congratulations. Also, I want to know if there's anybody else listening that maybe was in Caleb's situation. You take them, and then all of a sudden, things aren't happening. What do you do?
3: No romance.
0: No romance. What do you do? And how long does it last? And if you take too many, have you heard that? You ever read the box? If you take too many, you have to go to the doctor. In fact, if you watch a commercial, it'll say if you have this thing for more than 4 hours, you need to go to the emergency room.
3: Yeah, that sounds terrible, too.
0: That sounds terrible.
3: Yeah.
0: If anyone's ever had to go to the emergency room because they took too much Viagra. 877-937-1047. Evie and Caleb, thanks for jumping on there with us.
2: Thank you.
0: All right, hold on the line.
5: Thank you.
0: Text JJR, and we want to hear about your experience with these pills to 96893. 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
1: All right, we got D-back tickets right now. We're going to play a game of Fredo. Fredo, you're our contestant. What's up, dog?
2: What's up, man? How you doing?
1: All right, man. You're playing for 4 Diamondback tickets. Paint, what game
3: are
1: we playing?
3: Okay, we are playing my game called Speed It Up, Flip It, Reverse It. So round one, I'm going to speed these songs up for you. You have a chance at 2 points. Just give me the song title and give me the artist, and you win. All right, John Jay, here is your clip.
1: Since you've been gone, Kelly Clarkson.
3: Great job, John Jay. And if you want to catch a vibe or a theme for this game, breakup anthems is where we're at.
1: Oh.
3: Rich, here's your clip.
4: Getting back together. Taylor Swift. We are never getting back together. Ever.
3: We are never, ever getting back together. But yeah, you're right. 2 points. Good job, Rich. Okay, Kyle, here's your clip.

0: the name of the song is Irreplaceable, but that's okay, Kyle. You did get 1 point. We all know it. It's all good. All right, Alfredo, here's your clip.
1: Oh, man. Is it Adele?
0: Yes, it is Adele. Do you know the name of the song?
1: I don't know the name of the song. I'm sorry. No.
0: That is okay. You got 1 point. You're tied up with Kyle. The name of that song is Someone Like You. But good
1: Someone
0: job.
1: Like you.
0: John Jay and Rich, you are tied up going into round two for first place. Kyle and Alfredo, you're tied up for second place. We go into round two. Here's your clip, John Jay.

0: Justin Timberlake.
1: Yes.
0: And it's Send Me Your Love. Na na na na na na na. Oh my God, was it Send Me Your Love? We haven't played it in a long time. It's got
1: da, na, na, na. I
0: know.
1: Five.
0: Mail me a love letter.
1: 3-2 incorrect. I was looking for Cry Me a River.
2: You're all over it.
1: But good job, John Jay. Yes, this is the flip it and reverse it part of our game. Rich, here's your clip.

0: that Olivia Rodrigo?
1: Incorrect. I was looking for Ali and AJ, potential breakup song.
0: Oh, my God.
1: And you can really hear it if you listen. But that's all right. Rich, you're still in second place right here. Kyle, here's your chance to take the lead.
2: That is Carrie Underwood before he cheats.
1: Correct. Kyle tied it up with John Jay. Great job. Alfredo, if you get this, you get these D-back tickets. Here's your clip. All right.

0: Is it Ariana Grande? No.
1: Yes. Yes. It is Ariana Grande. Do you have a guess?
0: Okay, I just don't know the name of the song. No.
1: The title is Thank You Next, but the fact that you got Ari out of that, I feel like you win, Alfredo. Yeah. Good job.
0: Woohoo. All right.
1: Yay.
2: All right, dude.
0: Yeah, thank you.
2: You got it. We'll set you up 4 tickets to Diamondbacks. Congratulations.
0: Beautiful. Thanks, man.
2: Thanks, Fredo. Hold on, man.

0: about rubbing my ass.
1: How would you like to give yourself $1,000 raise?
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1: Compay, what do you got? What's trending in the entertainment world?
2: So Tom Holland was a little caught off guard when a cute little New York student asked him the question we all want the answer to.
3: Are you married?
4: That is a very important question, and I am. You guys obviously haven't been media trained like the publicist that I speak with.
5: This is Victor, and he's never heard of a publicist.
6: He's definitely married.
7: I don't know why he avoided my question.
8: Amazing.
2: So cute. Very, very cute. But we already know the answer. I mean, he's on camera calling Zendaya his wife.
9: They're 100% married and so cute, obsessed with them. Sam Smith confirmed that they are engaged to their now fiance of 3 years. He is a celebrity fashion designer. His name's Kristen Cowan. And Sam basically revealed the news while opening up about their upcoming fifth album that he's about to drop. So Hazel Eyes, which was named directly after their future hubby's eye color, and it basically tells the whole story of their relationship. And then I also got on Instagram yesterday and I saw Madison Beer is also engaged to her now fiance. She captioned it, "Meet my fiance," because she just started dating him. He's a LA Chargers quarterback, Justin Herbert. He popped the question. So congrats to Sam and to Madison. Lots of love in the air.
2: Lots of love, because we just had like Taylor and Travis's wedding and everyone's still, you know, sort of leaking details, but keep it quiet. And I saw this headline this morning, Karlie Kloss breaks her silence on Taylor Swift's wedding. And I was like, Karlie's one of Taylor's best friends. Like, whatever she says is definitely whatever happened. Mm-hmm. And I'm like kind of mad at the headline, because when asked about the wedding, this is what she said.
10: Listen, I try to protect the privacy of my friends' personal lives.
11: Absolutely.
10: What I will say is that they're an amazing couple and I'm so happy for them.
2: Oh. That's not Karlie Kloss breaking her silence. That's her keeping the silence. And that is why she's been Taylor's friend for so long.
9: For sure. Macaulay Culkin might be returning as Kevin McAllister. So reports confirm that Macaulay recently sat down with Disney executives to pitch his personal idea for a brand new Home Alone movie. So word on the street is that they loved the idea. And it's basically going to center around a grown-up Kevin who gets locked out of his own house by his son and has to navigate all of the tricks and traps to get back into the
0: house. Oh, I was trying to think of the storyline, and I thought, is it going to be him leaving his son?
2: I knew that's what I thought first.
0: I wonder, it'd be funnier. I thought of him being on vacation and somehow his family left and he was alone. Mm-hmm. So he's locked out of his house.
9: Mm-hmm. Yeah, and his son is a trickster just like him. Ryan Murphy, he said that he is actually open to bringing back Glee. I have no idea that Ryan Murphy created Glee.
8: Oh, yeah.
9: I had no clue. I love Glee. And so, yeah, basically he was on a red carpet and he said that now that there's this new generation that has discovered Glee, like on streaming apps, that he would totally be down to come back with a reboot. But I am curious, because there's a lot of episodes on Glee that I don't think you could get away with now.
8: Well, yeah, really? You gotta redo the whole, whole
9: very cancelable stuff in there.
8: 2005-ish, right?
0: Was it?
9: Yeah.
8: Yeah.
2: Yeah, going to have to change it a little bit. Which they do in the reboots anyways, just to freshen it up, which I think they kind of need to do. You guys remember when Tony Romo was arrested and it was like DUI? It was like, whoa, well, we got the body cam footage of him now. He's doing like the field sobriety test after he gets pulled over for like an illegal changing of lanes. And he's like very cheerful, but they asked him to start doing this stuff and he had to warm up first. Like he started stretching and like they just ask him to like walk the straight line, but he's like stretching first. And then he's done with the test they asked him to do and this happened.
12: Did I pass this test?
13: You turn around.
12: No, I didn't. Huh?
13: You're under arrest for operating under the influence, okay?
2: Oh, no.
0: Because they asked him to take a breathalyzer, and he said no.
2: And he said no. Oh.
0: And it's like, okay, turn around.
2: Yeah. Yep. Arrested.
0: I can't believe the guy got a DUI in this time.
8: Not smart.
2: Just get an Uber.
9: My jaw was like to the ground when I saw this. Phoenix Suns star Devin Booker, he's 29. And he is now dating a 40-year-old supermodel. Her name is Irina Shayak. And they were spotted, like, getting super cozy together in the Hamptons over the weekend. And, like, Irina, she dated Tom Brady just recently.
8: Yeah, she also dated Bradley Cooper for a while.
2: She's also one of, like, the Victoria's Secret models.
9: Yeah,
2: she's like gorgeous.
0: Good for
9: beautiful.
0: Book.
2: She dated Bradley Cooper?
8: Yeah.
2: But
9: I'm like,
8: well, was that a question or were you just saying
9: it? I want to know what the relationship is like. I do, because it's like, 11 years, I mean, that's not that much at that age. That's true. You know, that's true. Because, I mean, he's 29. I'm like, but you're not even 30 yet, Dev. I don't know.
2: He's almost 30, though.
0: They're just fooling around. They're not getting married. It's fun.
9: That's true.
0: I mean, that seems like the greatest adventure of all time.
9: I mean, I'm sure he's going to have a blast with that. You're probably right, John Jay. Jared Leto, he is facing some serious new allegations following the release of a BBC documentary. It's titled Jared Leto, Hollywood's Dark Secret. And it's basically an investigative project which features interviews from 10 different women, four who are accusing him of criminal sexual conduct. They are alleging some disturbing behavior and grooming that took place between 2002 and 2016, while several of these women were like teenagers, young. So former band crew members also spoke out on the film. While Jared's team has previously like denied all of this, he is under some serious heat right now.
2: I feel like it's like about time, because these like rumors and like speculations about Jared Leto have been out for a long time.
9: Yeah.
2: A long time. And if they are, and if there is truth to them, like he needs to pay for that.
0: I think I saw that somebody who was like 16 or 15 or 16, he had them sign an NDA. And they have the NDA.
9: Wow.
0: Like,
9: that's like disgusting.
0: I don't think you can sign an NDA like, hey, we're going to go rob this bank, but sign this NDA that you don't tell anybody. Like, you can't, I don't think you can sign an NDA and then go commit a crime.
2: Mm.
0: But you
2: sign an NDA. Is that like a legal loophole? You can't say anything? I don't know. It'll be interesting to see if that one has ripples or if like he's just got a really good fixer in Hollywood and he gets out of it once again. Demi Lovato, she's trying to get out of rumors that she is a clone. I don't know if you guys have seen them. They're all over. Like,
8: I haven't seen that.
2: All over. And she's seen them. And she's so frustrated that she actually commented on one TikToker that was like, look at Demi Lovato's weight. Like, and then like broke down different like theories about her weight and why this is definitely a clone, because Demi Lovato said she would never be at this weight unless she was using, but now she's not using or whatever. And this whole thing. And Demi Lovato actually commented that this is not evidence and told the person to go outside and find something better to do and leave her body out of it. But it was interesting because the TikToker went on and was like, the fact that all she mentioned was the weight is all the confirmation we need.
8: That's the clone talking.
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1: Payne, what did you do for dinner last night?
2: What did I do for dinner last night? I was in my cooking bag.
1: Oh, yeah?
2: That's what I was doing.
3: Sweet.
2: No, I'm trying to, like, really show my wifey mode, you know, lately. And my poor husband, like, has been eating ramen noodles for the last 2 weeks. So I was like, let me go to the grocery store and make something. But he's, like, a really big chicken and rice guy. But, like, I don't want just chicken and rice all the time. Like, I need a sauce. So I was, like, scrolling on TikTok, and I was like, what sounds good? So I made, like, a smothered chicken over rice last night, and y'all, I did the thing. Because let me tell you, I did. Because usually, like, when I cook, Kadeem always, like, how is it? And he's like, it's fine. Like, it's good. Thanks for, like, making dinner. But last night, when he was eating his food, he just, like, was shoveling this food into his mouth, and then he snaps, points at the food, and goes, with a big thumbs up. And I was like, that is the best compliment you could have ever given me.
4: No words.
2: That's how you know I did it. He was speechless.
3: That's going to have to come back in the next week then.
2: Yeah, it'll probably be in a new weekly rotation.
4: It sounds delicious.
1: But what happened when you said when you were cooking your food with your mom or your grandma?
2: Yeah.
1: Because your whole family lives there, right? You live with your grandma, you live with your husband, you live with your mom and dad.
2: Yeah, and my brother and his boyfriend were over last night too. Literally, it is like a full house over there. And my mom, she was in the big side of the house, which is where me and my meme and Kadeem live. And she walks over and I'm like making this like chicken. And I'm like, she's like staring at me. And I'm like looking at her and she has this stank face. Like she is like, her nose is like turned up. And I'm like, do you want to do it? Like, what is your issue right now? Why are you mean mugging me? And she like kind of like brushed it off. And then I like walked across the way like 5 minutes later and she's still mean mugging me. And I'm like, do you have an issue? Like, what did I do to you? And she's like, I just can't see. I'm blind. So she's like squinting to see me. But it really looks like she is like not happy.
4: Like, what's your problem?
2: Literally, I was like, do you want to cook the chicken? Because it looks like you have an issue well, with how I'm doing it.
4: And literally, I can't see it.
2: She was like, I just can't see. Like,
3: you got your guard up while you're cooking.
2: Yeah, because I'm insecure about it.
3: I can tell.
1: So when you make chicken, you make it for everybody. You're cooking for everybody in the house. Did everybody love it?
2: Yeah, everyone enjoyed it.
1: I'm sure everyone's going to ask for you to put the recipe up.
2: Oh,
1: so when you're looking for food, you go to TikTok on how to make stuff?
2: 100%, because like, you can watch the video and follow along.
1: That's great. That's great.

0: My 99.9, today's best variety.
1: Alex, good morning. You are our contestant for Noise Machine. How are you?
2: Good. How are you? Good morning.
1: Good morning. You're going to play for four tickets to the Diamondbacks against the Dodgers. Am I right, Nick? Is that the game?
3: That's correct.
1: Okay.
3: So Noise Machine is really fun, okay? We're playing today. The theme is social media apps. If you can name the notification sound from said social media apps, you get a point, okay?
1: Okay.
3: It's going to be super easy for everybody. We're going to start with John Jay.
1: WhatsApp.
3: WhatsApp?
1: Yeah.
3: I'm sorry, John Jay. That's incorrect.
4: Dang.
3: Anybody a guess in the room?
4: Can you do it again?
2: Snapchat?
3: Alex on the board.
4: Wow.
3: Oh, nice. Snapchat is correct. Way to go. Rich?
5: I hear that on John Jay's computer all the time during the show. Can I hear it again, please?
3: Yeah.
5: Some kind of Microsoft thing. Is it email? Microsoft email.
3: Microsoft email is close. Go ahead, John Jay.
1: I think it's Facebook Messenger.
3: Facebook Messenger, also close. Go ahead, Peyton.
4: It's like the Gmail IM.
3: Guys, Alex just got it.
4: What was it?
3: It's Microsoft Teams.
5: Teams.
3: All right.
4: Good job, Alex.
1: Who uses that?
4: I know, right?
3: Here we go. She's on the board with 2 points already.
4: Wow.
3: Round one continues now with Peyton.
4: That is the IM from Google Meets.
3: Google Meets. Mm-hmm. Okay. Nope. Anybody? Anybody?
1: Facebook Messenger.
3: Evidently, you guys aren't looking for jobs. That's for LinkedIn.
1: Oh. I don't LinkedIn. Have one of those.
3: Okay.
1: Rich does, though. Job Hunter.
5: I don't feel like the volume's ever up, though, so I don't think I've ever heard that.
3: That's the fun part about this game is that no one actually listens to their notifications. Kyle!
6: Oh, that one sounds very familiar.
1: So familiar.
6: Oh, that's going to be Instagram.
3: Instagram, you know what? That's not right. It's wrong. But Instagram is owned by Meta. Facebook.
6: Yes, that's right.
3: All right. So nobody on the board but Alex. She actually has 2 points. And it is her turn.
2: Oh, that is Instagram message.
3: Wow. Okay.
6: Nice.
3: Yeah, so
6: job, Alex
3: is running away with the game.
5: Somebody's a doom scroller.
3: Up by 3 points already heading into round two. And we'll start with John Jay.
1: Is that WhatsApp? WhatsApp.
3: Sorry.
1: WhatsApp.
3: I'm sorry. I'm sorry, John Jay. No, that's incorrect. Anybody? Anybody? Anybody? Anybody? No one uses Zoom either, huh?
1: Oh, I was on a Zoom yesterday.
3: Yeah. If you had waited in the waiting room, you would have heard that.
1: I was. I just have everything down. I never listened to anything.
3: All right. Goose egg for John Jay today. Let's see if Rich can get on the board.
5: Oh, I know what that is.
3: Yeah?
5: Because I'm related to my wife, Stacy. That is Uber Eats.
3: Uber Eats is exactly what we're looking
6: You're
3: for.
6: You're related to your wife, Stacy?
4: Related.
6: Relation.
4: So weird.
5: That's
3: my wife.
5: Favorite.
3: My wife and cousin, Stacy. All right, moving on. Round two continues with Peyton.
4: Uh-oh. That is Twitter. X. Yeah, because that just sounds like bad news.
3: Okay. No.
4: Uh-oh.
3: Anybody?
4: Is that the AIM?
3: No.
1: Is that
4: MySpace?
1: Is that the new one? Is that Bluefin? What is it called?
3: No.
1: Blue Sky?
3: I look for MySpace notification, too. But that's not it. That's... You guys never were on ICQ?
4: No.
6: What the heck is that?
3: ICQ?
4: What is that?
3: ICQ? It was a chat. You could instant message?
1: No.
4: No.
3: Every time you got a message.
4: Mm-mm.
3: Okay, anyway, that was really fun for just me, apparently. All right. So we'll move on now. Kyle in round two, it's your turn.
6: That is another businessy meeting.
3: Okay. I mean, I guess you can do business on this app.
6: I don't know. That's
1: WhatsApp.
6: Your mom's house.
1: Is that WhatsApp?
3: Yeah, John Jay on the board. That was WhatsApp.
5: Yeah. Going in there.
6: Okay.
3: All right, you guys. Alex has already won the game, but if she wants to just smush it in your face, it's her turn.
2: That's TikTok.
3: The TikTok. Let's go.
6: Alex, such a boss.
4: I know, right? Crushed us.
1: Congratulations.
5: That
2: I don't even have like half the social medias, but I think my 14-year-old son.
3: Oh, wow.
1: Well, you're going to go see the Dodgers take on the Diamondbacks. Congratulations, Alex.
2: Thank you. Have a great day.
1: You too. I have this WhatsApp chat with my Mexican family. Like, there's 91 messages I haven't listened to.
5: They talk back and forth and leave the message?
1: They leave the audio message, the text message, but it's so, like, if I had the notifications on, it would be so, I don't know how you could live your life like that. So I have all my notifications turned off, so I was, less than in this game.
5: After 90 messages, they don't check in with you because you haven't responded to anything?
1: No, I figured if it was something terrible that eventually you'd get to my sister and she would text me and say, look at your WhatsApp. She's done that before. So I'm like, oh, okay, I better go look, but it's too much. And I was on a Zoom yesterday and I haven't been on one in a while. And I'd rather do meetings in person, but sometimes when I'm in the Zoom, I'm like grateful that I wasn't in person. But yesterday I'm in the Zoom. And tell me if you ever feel like this. It's me and two guys. And they're all in their own homes or whatever. And it gets to the point where I'm like just staring at myself and my and my pose. And I'm looking at my, and then it was on my phone and they're on computers. And then I'm like, they're going to be like, can they tell I'm on my phone? Because of the way the setting is.
5: Are you in your car or in your house?
1: I was sitting on a couch on my phone, right? And then I was like, oh, I wonder if they could tell that I'm on my phone. And then I wonder if they're going to ask me why I'm on my phone. Should I be on my laptop? And then I was like, I don't have a laptop. And then I already pictured them going, why don't you have a laptop? And I had this whole argument in my head about why I don't have a laptop.
6: Meanwhile, while you're having that argument in your head, do you hear anything they're actually saying?
1: That's where I'm going. Then I hear, well, what do you think, Jajay? And I was like, oh my God. And I was like, well, I agree with you, Rick.
5: I should have a laptop.
1: So I take it off of the screen lock and I turn it sideways. And it changes my face, mm-hmm. right? And it makes you look like you're not looking at the right. And I was like, oh my God, this is terrible. So I'm moving it back the other way. And then by the time you knew it, the meeting was over. And I don't think that I gave them what they wanted in the meeting.
6: Probably not.
1: It's embarrassing. Anyway, that's my Zoom story.
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2: Hey.
1: Hey, what's going on?
2: So I've been hearing about how Peyton is starting to house hunt, and my boyfriend and I finally started house hunting. We found our dream place, actually. Huge kitchen.
1: Are you saying health?
3: House.
2: Health? House.
1: House?
2: Yeah, house hunting.
1: I heard you say health.
3: Me too.
1: And I thought, well, that's good. I see pain exercise and trying to eat, right?
2: I'd like to have health as well.
1: Health hunting. I've never heard of it before, like health hunting.
3: That's what you do, John. Yeah. I health hunt.
4: Yeah. I need to health hunt.
1: Okay.
2: Yes.
1: House hunting.
2: House hunting.
1: Okay.
2: Sorry. I will enunciate. Yes.
1: Okay.
2: We found such a good house, too. It honestly is what is on my Pinterest board. Dream house. Huge kitchen. Pool. Everything. And then the realtor goes, there's just one thing.
5: Mm-hmm.
2: And I was like, oh no, what is it? Apparently, the previous owner had an OnlyFans. And every room in the house had built-in ring lights. Every single room.
3: Heck yeah. In the ceilings.
4: And this is a bad thing.
3: Right.
1: Oh, I'm like, why is this a bad thing? The dark side of California yes. comes out.
3: Yes, you have good lighting in every room that you're in. Sign me up. I want that house.
2: I don't need that much exposure.
3: Well, girl, let me know what house it is.
4: They're just ring lights.
3: I want to put an offer on it.
5: yeah, you're not.
2: My boyfriend thought it was smart. And I was like, okay, I'm going to cancel the showing. That's too much.
5: No, I mean, you cancel the showing if they're like, by the way, five people were murdered
3: right.
5: in the master bedroom.
4: Right.
5: Then you would maybe cancel that.
2: I can't get it out of my head, like what kind of kinky stuff was going on.
3: See, I feel like that would force me to be a little bit more creative, you know?
1: Or if you want to know what, if you can't get out of your head, why don't you find out what the OnlyFans account was and pay for it, and you can see all the stuff done in the house.
3: Exactly.
1: And if it was that bad... Yeah, maybe it's fun stuff.
5: What a great way to do a house tour.
4: You could imagine all the kinky stuff done in any house you look at.
1: That's true.
4: You know what I mean?
1: I guess you're right, huh? People did
2: it
1: in every room.
2: Every time I look at the ceiling, I think, you know, I have a very vivid imagination, and I'm just thinking of how she made all the money to have that house.
4: What if it's just an ASMR, like OnlyFans, where they're just, she's literally just like
3: seafood boil,
4: tapping on things.
1: There was a guy we used to work with here. I'll call him. I'll try to use code. His name was John Peek.
5: Mm-hmm.
1: And did you know what he did? He rented his house out for the day where they made an adult film.
3: Wow.
1: On his couch.
4: On his couch.
1: Yeah.
4: What do you do afterwards? Do you get rid of the couch?
1: He kept the couch and he has the video. I've asked him for it.
4: Oh my gosh.
1: It's a great story. But so he did it. So he knew what was going on. He got to stay there and watch him film it too.
5: Really?
1: Yeah. And now he runs all of Los Angeles for iHeart.
2: Yeah.
4: Where was the code?
2: After that.
1: Isn't that wild? So like if you love this house and there was an OnlyFans, and like Rich said, at least it wasn't a murder. You know, I'd like to take a quick poll. 877-937-1047. What happened in your house before you bought it?
5: That's
1: like
5: big.
1: Right? Like what happened in your house?
5: Sure.
1: Like, is anyone listening that has a house where someone was murdered? I don't know if I could do that. I honestly don't know if I could do that.
5: No, but you know that there's probably somebody who's got a house that, you know, whatever. Maybe they were laundering money from the side room or something illegal. That's amazing. Right.
1: I could not buy a house. I don't think I could buy a house if it was my dream house knowing somebody was murdered in the house.
4: Yeah, that'd be tough.
1: Unless if they were shot. I think I could do shooting.
4: Way.
1: I don't think I could do stabbing or something terrible like
4: None
1: that.
4: Of the above, because you're definitely getting haunted.
5: Yeah, for sure. Because you know how you walk in like a grandma's house and it has good vibes and it feels like home? Yeah. You walk into a murder scene house, I bet it doesn't have those good vibes.
3: Yeah, you feel the energy off.
4: Yeah.
1: Mm-hmm. Mm-hmm. Anyway,
5: Gwen. Don't buy the murder house.
4: We say go for the OnlyFans house, not the murder house.
1: OnlyFans.
5: Totally
1: OnlyFans,
5: fine.
1: Yeah. Well, first of all, OnlyFans is legal. There's nothing, it's just your own personal beliefs, I guess, right?
2: Yeah, and I'm not like a prude, but I just can't, I don't know. It's just kind of icky to me, like other people's sex.

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2: What'd you find in your house?
1: 877-937-1047. Savannah, good morning.
3: Good morning.
2: What'd you find in your house?
3: So when we first moved in, we were excited about the third car garage because there's quite a few people in the house and we need a lot of storage. And we are going through everything because there was some stuff left behind. There's a big whiteboard and it had orders on it. Turns out somebody ran a bakery out of the house and used the third car garage as like a giant kitchen.
4: That's cool.
3: Yeah, and like the floor's checkered and tiled, and now it's a gym, so it's like the opposite of the bakery.
5: That's so fun. I would want to hunt them down and like try their baked goods.
4: Yeah, right. I mean, was there any recipes that you tried on the board?
3: No, most of it was just like names and addresses, and then like prefixes, I guess, for what they were ordering.
1: I thought maybe we were going to go, and now my house is Noble Bakery. Have you had Noble Bread?
4: Oh, yeah, it's amazing.
1: Yeah.
4: Amazing.
1: All right, Savannah, thanks for calling in.
3: Yeah, no problem.
1: Thanks
3: good
1: for
3: morning,
1: listening. Good morning. Jenny, what'd you find in your house?
6: Well, it's not something that I found. It's something that happened after I sold my house.
1: Ooh, okay, what happened?
6: Keep in mind, that's where my children grew up in, and I have beautiful memories there. So I was mortified when I saw it, my old house on the news. There was a murder-suicide.
1: Oh, my God.
6: With a man who killed his, I'm not sure if it was his, you know, his own child, like his biological child, or if it was a stepchild. That I do not know, but I know that it was a family. The husband, the wife, and a child.
1: I think both are bad.
5: Oh my God.
4: Yeah.
1: Whether you kill the stepchild or the biological.
4: Still murder, not good.
5: All the kids.
1: Like in court, they're going to go, it was a stepchild. Oh, you're fine.
6: No, but what I'm saying is, I bet your own child, wouldn't that like make it hard for you to do it? You know what I mean?
1: Even if it was a stepchild.
6: That's horrible.
5: Well, it should be hard to do it regardless.
1: Is it easier to kill your son, Joe, or easier to kill the stepson?
4: I'm taking out the stepson.
1: I guess you got a point. Jenny, you got a point.
4: Might do two for one.
1: Jenny has a very valid point.
4: Yeah, okay. Gotta admit.
1: All right, Jenny.
4: You boys better not step out of line.
1: Thanks, yeah. Hey, Max, I see you've been holding a long time. I'm so sorry. What's your story? Good morning.
7: Yeah, good morning, guys. So my wife and I bought a house in the North Phoenix area about 12 years ago. And when we bought it, within a week of owning the house, we knew from neighbors that it was an ex-heroin house, meth house, something along those lines.
1: There you go.
7: So about 5 years ago or so, we were renovating the house, and I was cleaning out the air vents. And I was cleaning one of them out. A needle popped out. And the needle definitely had something in it. So I had to report that. I shot it up real quick to try it out, of course.
4: Yeah, what if it's a healthy vitamin?
1: Dude.
7: it was a healthy something. It was a healthy something for sure. But then after just about 6 months of owning the house, we got a knock on the door. And it was three people completely strung out, two dudes with their shirts off, no shoes on, nothing. So I told them, you know, you got to get out of here. So we have a huge window in the front of our house. And then I heard a bunch of talking in front of the window. So again, this is 11 o'clock at night. I'm in my boxers. I have pepperoni pizza all over my chest at the time. So then I walk out to the front and these guys have 50 Safeway bags lined up in front of our garage. And they're trying to pull our garage up. So my wife is listening what's going on and she yells at the dog. So my lab comes running out after these guys. So they hop in the back of the truck and they're like, you're crazy for being outside in your boxers. And I'm like, you guys need to get the heck out of here type deal. So they jump into the back of the truck. They speed off. I run into the middle of the street. I'm taking pictures of their license plate and everything. And then I heard a neighbor saw the whole thing happen too. So it's reported by cops and had to talk to those guys. So quite the interesting time.
1: Was there ever drugs in your, did you ever find like blocks of the, you know, like in the movies, like a brick of drugs in your vent or anything? No.
7: Man, I'd be a millionaire right now, man, if I did.
1: So you would have sold it. All right, thanks, Max. Commerce. Thanks. Sierra, what'd you find in your house?
8: So I didn't find anything, but I currently live in a house that was part of a like puppy mill situation. So the owner was arrested for animal neglect. And then, like, as they were investigating the house, they found, like, remains.
1: Oh.
8: So they were like, yeah, you're out. You gotta, sorry. And, like, she was so not a good person. She was so behind on property taxes that they had to sell off the property behind the house that was hers to pay for everything.
1: That's terrible. That is terrible.
8: It was. When I found out, I was like, I want to move now because I have a dog and I'm an animal person. And I was like, I don't want to be here anymore.
1: Oh, that's terrible.
5: Yeah, bad vibes.
1: All right, thank you. What'd you find in your house, Megan?
0: So years ago when I was house hunting with my now ex-husband, my ex-mother-in-law was my real estate agent, and we found beads of the nighttime variety, those kind of beads, in the backyard.
4: In the backyard?
1: Like just sitting out or like buried?
0: Like just sitting out, like in the rocks. While we were house hunting.
1: Now, how do you know that when you look at them, what kind of beads they are? I would think they're puka shells. Somebody just got back from Hawaii. But then again, I don't think I've ever seen them.
0: No, it was very obvious what it was.
1: Oh, so.
0: I mean, if you know what they look like, you would know what they are.
1: Right. What a great story.
5: Did they just misplace them or they just forgot they put them in the backyard?
9: And they got mad and like threw them out.
4: Great neighborhood parties.
5: In the move.
0: Yeah, who knows? I don't think I want to know the answer to how those got in the backyard, honestly.
4: That's some good cookouts there.
1: Did your mother-in-law, did she know what they were?
0: No, my ex and I were mortified. She had absolutely no idea, and then we had to explain it to her.
4: Why would you explain it? Let her live an innocent life. Don't explain that to her.
1: I got to tell you.
4: The poor deer.
1: I don't know if I'd be skilled enough to know the difference unless it's a special design.
5: I would probably not know unless they were like labeled.
1: I mean, I don't know.
5: In the packaging?
1: Peyton, would you know?
9: No, I don't think so. Maybe, though. I don't know. I've never seen them.
0: I guess I'm the weird one.
4: That would be my last guess.
5: More knowledgeable than us.
1: Yeah. Hold on. I'm Googling them right now.
0: Oh, no. Don't Google it.
1: Oh, I put way too many N's. Wait. Okay. Here we go. Huh. Oh, all the pictures are blurred.
9: Oh, I think I would know what that would. Yeah. Because what is that?
1: Oh, my.
9: I think they're I would work it out.
0: Blue.
9: Yeah. You would work it out eventually.
5: Oh. I would not know.
1: This is really
5: I'd be like, is that a keychain?
1: This is so neat.
4: Everybody in the room needs to erase their search history for later today. Okay, somebody borrowed your laptop.
1: I would think it's a toy, a dog toy. I got look at this fun dog toy.
5: You like start swinging it around.
1: Thanks, Megan. Thanks for calling in. Thanks
0: you guys
1: for,
0: have a good
1: thanks
0: day.
1: For listening.
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1: It's time for War of the Roses. Evie, good morning. You think someone's cheating on you? We're going to help you find out. What's up?
2: Hey, good morning.
1: Hi.
2: My husband and I have been together for forever, for so long. But lately, I don't know, something's just been, like, off with him and us. I mean, I think, like, part of it might be work, maybe stress. I'm not sure. But, like, as far as intimacy goes, it's not there.
1: So, is your husband's name Timothy?
2: No, his name is Caleb.
1: Oh, because you said as far as Timothy goes.
2: As far as intimacy goes, it's not there. I don't know. I don't know. There's no Timothy at all in this equation. If I have this
1: then what was the problem? She said as far as Timothy goes.
3: I think she said intimacy.
2: Intimacy.
1: Oh, the way you're saying intimacy sounds weird.
2: As far as intimacy goes, it's not there.
4: I heard intimacy.
1: Intimacy. Intimacy.
2: I don't know.
1: As far as intimacy goes.
2: Used in the Midwest, I don't know. As far as intimacy goes, it's not there.
1: She goes, as far as Timothy goes, so as far as intimacy goes, what? There is none?
2: No. It's just like everything's fallen off. Like I don't know if he's cheating. I don't think he's cheating. I mean, from my understanding, that's not happening. But I saw these male enhancement pills, you know.
1: Yes, I'm familiar.
2: I can stay here, but I'm like, those can't be for me. Because, like, that intimacy is not there. As far as intimacy goes, it's not there. And so, I'm like,

0: keep wanting to ask it, but I don't want to bring that up like directly because whenever I ask him like what's up with him, he just like brushes it off and changes the subject. And I don't know. Like,
1: that's a big one.
0: Something about it.
1: How do you not ask, hey, why did you buy these and why are some of them missing?
2: Right.
1: And why don't I know about it? And why didn't we use them? I would think you would go directly to your husband with that.
3: What if he had like a bad experience though?
1: Like he was embarrassed. Fun?
3: Like he's embarrassed and then he had like a bad experience and then he was just like, forget it.
0: I don't know. I don't want to call him like a cheater because I'm not sure, but they're not. I haven't. I mean, we're, I don't know. There just seems like, I want to know for sure, but my gut is just screaming that something is wrong and that there might be something up. I just need to find out.
3: Well, you have to listen to that.
4: Okay, so long story short, you and your husband are not intimate, but you found pills and you guys aren't intimate.
0: I was just taking out the trash.
4: Okay,
2: that's a big red flag.
3: Yeah.
4: All right. Were they the kind you get at the gas station or are they doctor prescribed?
0: It didn't look like it came from a doctor, but wow. I don't know. He might have gotten it online. I don't know.
4: No, you know, I only know Grant on the show used to get the gas station ones all the time.
3: It's supposed to be so dangerous.
4: Yeah, I know. I've never done that before, but I'm willing to learn. Okay. Evie, we'll get Caleb on the line, your husband, and we're going to find out if there's somebody else. So be prepared the way Kyle does this, okay?
0: Okay, all right, let's do this.
4: Okay, War of the Roses, 877-937-1047 is the phone number. We're going to get into it next with John Jay and Rich.

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1: We're in the middle of War of the Roses. You got Evie and Caleb, husband and wife, been married for a long time. Evie says they haven't been intimate in a long time. Right, Evie? A long time. Like, what do you call a long time?
2: I mean, like, several months.
1: Several months, no intimacy. So she's taking out the trash and finds male enhancement pills. So she's like, wait a minute.
3: Some missing.
1: We're not doing anything. Something's up. All right. So we're going to call your husband. Are you ready to do this, Kyle?
4: I'm ready.
1: Okay. 877-937-1047. We want to know what you think about this War of the Roses as soon as we find out what happens. All right. So, Evie, you ready?
2: Ready, Celebrity.
1: Okay. Here we go.
4: Hi there. Is Caleb available?
5: Speaking.
4: Perfect. It's kind of your lucky day, Caleb. My name is Sadie. I'm calling from this new company. We're called J&R Flowers. We're just trying to get the word out about J&R Flowers. So you've actually been chosen to be one of our micro influencers. Here's why this is cool for you, Caleb. You actually get to send our most romantic bouquet of roses to anyone you want, anywhere. And it's totally free. And we kind of just ask that you post about us on whichever social media platform you use the most. So we get a little bit of like guerrilla marketing out of it. And you get to surprise someone really special in your life.
5: Wow.
4: Yeah.
5: For real?
4: Yeah. It's actually, it's a campaign that's working really well for us because it's like we both get something out of it. You know what I mean?
5: That's great.
4: Perfect. So I don't need any credit card information or anything like that. Don't need anything personal other than however personal you want to get on the message. So we do send it out with one nice little card. I usually just tell people like, this is your chance to make this yours. Like they are really romantic. They're like long stem red roses. So they do kind of like send their own message, but this is your chance to send your own message. Let's start with whatever message you want and then I'll get the name and address and give you a time of delivery.
5: Okay. And you just put, love you more than words. Have a great day.
4: Very sweet. Love you more than words. Have a great day. And you want like a love, Caleb, at the end, I'm guessing?
5: Sure.
4: Perfect.
5: You can throw that in.
4: Okay. Who am I addressing this to?
5: Evie.
4: Oh. Okay. Evie should love these.
2: Caleb. Caleb?
5: Evie? What? Wait.
2: Okay. I had to find out. Nothing was making sense. I found those pills. The pills. I found them hidden under the trash can. Hidden, Caleb. Like, I was freaking out. And I didn't know what to do. We haven't been sleeping together. Tell me, why do you need those? I don't know. I didn't know what to do. So I called John G. and Rich. So here we are.
5: Wait, what? Like, hold on. Okay. I literally thought this was about flowers. I'm so confused. Like, we're on the radio?
1: Yeah, man.
2: I don't know. I didn't know what to do because, like, every time I ask if something's wrong, you just completely shut down.
5: Because I was embarrassed.
2: What are you embarrassed about?
5: Okay, well, real talk. The pills were for you. Or they're for us. I bought them because I was trying to plan a night together. And I didn't want to tell you because honestly it's awkward to bring up and I wanted it to be a surprise for you.
2: Caleb, like when was this supposed to happen?
5: 2 Saturdays ago. You remember I made dinner, I lit candles, and you told me your stomach hurt and you went to bed at like 8:30.
2: Oh my God.
5: I wasn't about to say, actually I took a male enhancement pill already, so I just threw it all away.
2: Then why was it hidden under the trash?
5: Mm. Because I didn't want you finding it and thinking it. Like, I need help for something.
3: Love us, interrupt us.
5: I buried it because I was embarrassed.
2: Ironically, that's what makes the whole thing look so suspicious.
3: He loves you.
4: I feel like this is a very innocent miscommunication.
6: It does.
1: Has that happened to anybody in here before?
6: What, like they found one and it was never used?
1: Or they use it and then he can't use it.
6: Yeah, no, that's never happened to me.
1: Oh.
4: I have never taken male enhancement pills.
3: Good.
1: I hear if you take male enhancement pills and you put them in your plants, it makes your plants stiff and...
4: No,
1: like,
4: it does
1: not. I
6: swear
1: to God.
6: No,
1: wait. If you were to get flowers, if you Google, if you were to... Hold on. If you were to get flowers and the flowers start to wilt and you threw a Viagra in the water,
3: uh-huh.
1: It makes the flowers...
4: I've got a snake plant over there. You're telling me that's all I need? Stop it.
0: Yeah, Google it, but after we talk to them. But anyway.
3: Evie and Caleb, you guys are good. You just need to schedule a night of alone time.
6: No, because I feel like when you schedule it, it like takes away that intimacy. Well, you can't schedule.
4: Don't you kind of have to schedule it if you're using one of those pills?
3: Yeah, you kind of do.
4: You kind of have to
0: It depends on which pills, because some of them give you a 3-day window.
3: Really?
0: Now, like I was saying with him, I've been in that situation before where you do it, and then, you know.
6: And then it doesn't work out for you?
0: No, you get into a fight. And then you got to be all Kanye. Why you got to be mad on vacation?
4: Oh my God, you're right about the plants.
0: I know I'm right about the plants.
2: Dude, that was 2 Saturdays ago. Like, you stopped trying.
3: If you were cheating, you should have said, I got them for the plants. All of our plants were dying.
4: New hat. Why did you stop trying, Caleb? Like, if her stomach didn't hurt the next night, couldn't you have just tried again?
0: Depends on the pill he took, but...
5: Well, because I got rejected and my confidence was shot. I just figured you weren't interested anymore.
6: Was she, like, curving you every single time, or was it just this one time? Because I could see not trying again if you, like, do the whole dinner and the setup and then you get turned down if it's happening consistently. But she's like,
0: you should have just walked around the house naked, excited, so that she could be like, wow.
6: She's like, what is going on?
0: Wow, because now you got this thing. What are you going to do? What'd you do?
5: I mean, our routine has been off.
0: You go look out the window, poke a hole in the window. Sorry, babe.
2: You've just been quietly pouting this whole time.
5: I mean, kind of.
3: Can you guys just hook it up? Like, just hook it up.
4: You guys are good.
6: Like a weekend to just.
3: Yeah, that's
6: like,
3: what I'm saying.
6: Have some loving.
4: Put some Marvin Gaye on.
6: Yeah. It does. I mean, I feel like I believe him, though, because as soon as she said 2 Saturdays ago, it's like the light bulbs went off. Like, duh. Mm. How could I have not put that together?
4: I feel like this is good. You guys are going to be okay.
6: Yeah. He's not a cheater.
4: Work it out.
0: He's not a cheater. Congratulations, you guys. Communicate and go get those pills out of the trash. 877-937-1047. I got to tell you, I didn't think it was going to go this way. I thought you find those pills that there was definitely another woman involved, right?
4: Totally. So,
0: 877-937-1047. Let me know if you felt exactly the same way. Caleb and Evie, congratulations. Also, I want to know if there's anybody else listening that maybe was in Caleb's situation. You take them, and then all of a sudden, things aren't happening. What do you do?
3: No romance.
0: No romance. What do you do? And how long does it last? And if you take too many, have you heard that? You ever read the box? If you take too many, you have to go to the doctor. If you watch a commercial, it'll say if you have this thing for more than 4 hours, you need to go to the emergency room.
3: Yeah, that sounds terrible too.
0: That sounds terrible.
3: Yeah.
0: If anyone's ever had to go to the emergency room because they took too much Viagra. 877-937-1047. Evie and Caleb, thanks for jumping on there with us.
2: Thank you.
0: All right, hold on the line.
5: Thank you.
0: Text JJR, and we want to hear about your experience with these pills to 96893. 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
1: I saw something yesterday, and I was like, this is really interesting. And I read it, and I was like, this is really cool. I'm glad I read this. And then I thought, since I'm glad I'm reading it, I should probably present it to the show because it's really interesting, I thought. How many people here in this studio lose things?
2: Oh, I do all the time.
1: And do you ever find them?
2: Yeah, sometimes.
1: Yeah, sometimes you don't?
2: Sometimes I don't.
1: I was just, this says how to find things that you've lost. It was like tips on how to find things that you lost. And as I was scrolling through them, I was like, oh my God. Like it says here, don't ever put something in a special place. I put stuff in special places all the time.
2: They consider a special place?
1: It says the worst possible thing to do is place something in value in a special place that's easy to remember for safekeeping. Ha, definitely not recommended.
3: Yeah.
4: Although sometimes you find that special thing years later. It's a surprise.
1: Right. I think that's what happened to Kyle. Surprise.
2: That's what happened to me because my sister-in-law gave me Scott's birthday present in like November, and his birthday is not till January. So I was like, I'll put this in a special place and then I'll give it to him for his birthday. Years later, when we moved out, I finally found it.
1: See, that's why. That's one of the reasons I saw this. Like, that's really, like, it says, what to do if you lose a wallet? What do you do if you lose your wallet?
4: I mean, you get a new wallet.
1: Well, it says, look up your last credit card transaction and then go to the place where you last spent the money and look around there. This is from a private investigator. This is also another good tip. Watch things fall as you drop them. I've trained myself to watch things fall when I drop them. If you watch a small screw fall and see where it lands and bounces, you'll have no trouble finding it. If you look at the place where the screw was supposed to go and crawl around, and you'll have trouble trying to find it.
4: That's a good point. That's a good tip.
1: Use a flashlight. I find a flashlight to be useful day or night. The beam forced me to focus on a limited area. It helps me see instead of just looking. Held near the floor, it makes things shine. Start cleaning. My mother taught me this tip. When you can find something, clean up and you'll find it. Check favorite hangout spots. My youngest son is autistic and nonverbal. He wears glasses and sometimes comes to me without them on his face. To look for them, I always go to his favorite places around my home. That might be in his bed, his sensory swing, or the closet. I always end up finding him. Make a mental note of something you're likely to lose. I make a mental note when I put something down, like my keys, glasses, or phone, in a place I do not usually put it. I usually put something in writing to make it easier to remember. Come back to it. Take a break from looking for your missing object and relax or do something else without worrying and fussing. Your brain will quietly surprise you with a stored memory that will suddenly pop into your consciousness and lead you to the missing object.
4: See, if I miss something, I obsessively look everywhere that I possibly can think of until every room in the house is exhausted.
1: Look carefully in the most obvious place. Look at the most likely place it should be. Most of the time, it's there. That happens to me all the time. I'm like, where's whatever? And then Blake will come and go, here it is.
4: No, because it was staring right there. You looked right by it.
1: I was staring right there. My mom used to do this thing where she would go, hey, Mom, where are the grapes? There's no grapes in the fridge. And she'd come open the fridge and she'd move the milk. Here they are. They're right behind the milk. She would be like, do you want the grapes to go, here I am, here I am, here I am, here are the grapes, here I am. And I'd be like, oh, chill out, Mom. Like, she would do it all the time. She would imitate grapes or whatever I was looking for. Anyway, those are just some fun tips, you know, how to find things you lost.

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99.9, and we are today's best variety. Good morning. Happy Thursday. We are almost to the weekend. Hang in there. We're going to try and get you hooked up with $1,000 if you miss this hour's keyword. I'll get you that in two songs.

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Colorado Springs is trying to break a Guinness World Record this weekend. Most donuts dunked into coffee simultaneously. This is happening at the top of Pikes Peak this Saturday at 11 o'clock. It's open to the public if you want to check it out.

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0: 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Easy Money continues. We're trying to get you hooked up with $1,000. Rebecca won $1,000. Rebecca, how are you going to spend the cash?
1: With the money, I'm going to use it to pay off the bills. 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
0: That's what I hear most. 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

0: 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What's going on? It's Lindsay. Don't forget to grab your early bird tickets to Dead Man's Brew Fest. 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It's all brought to you by our friends at Cheers Liquor Mart. 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

What's up? Hope that Thursday is going well. It's Lindsay on My 99.9. 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

Jason Kelce says that he cried more at Taylor and Travis's wedding than he did his own. That's Taylor Swift, I Knew It, I Knew You, on Southern Colorado's Best Variety. 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

0: 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We are today's best variety. Jessica just won $1,000.
1: Awesome. Thank you. I've been trying for a long time, so I'm excited. I finally won.
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rest of your Thursday. I am headed out. I've got Laura coming in next. And I'll leave you with New Bruno Mars. 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

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Hey, what's up? You've got Laura. Thank you so much for keeping us on for your Thursday. And remember, you can take us with you wherever you are, no matter what you're doing with our iHeartRadio app. Just make sure you set us as your number one preset. It's JT.

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New from One Republic, Need Your Love on my 99.9 Southern Colorado's Best Variety. I'm Laura, and coming up here at about 4 o'clock, your next shot at $1,000, easy money. 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

0: All right, coming up next, new music from Tame Impala and Jenny Dracula. Plus, details on this year's Love Pup Bark at Briargate. 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
1: It's

Some You Seem Pretty Sad for a Girl So In Love is out now. It's new from Olivia Rodrigo, Drop Dead on my 99.9 Southern Colorado's Best Variety. Sam Smith on Now.

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And this is very important. Then if you get a phone call from a number you don't recognize, don't ignore it. Pick it up because it could be us calling you with the cash. It's my 999.

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0: He's dropping a new song on August 7th, and then the new album, Wild Child, is out on August 28th. 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
1: They say the holy water's watered down, and this town's lost its faith. Our colors will fade eventually, so if our time is running out, day after day, we'll make the mundane a masterpiece. Oh my, oh my love, I take one look at you, you're taking me out.

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